0: none of these were big games before, and when they moved it from Australia to here, I just thought, I'm going.
1: And Motherwell have started the Scottish Premiership season with a 2-1 win away to Hibs. Earlier, St Johnstone marked their return to the top flight with a 4-3 victory over Kilmarnock. From Sky News, I'm AJ Walsh.
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3: بسم الله الرحمن الرحيم.
4: In the name of Allah, the entirely merciful, the especially merciful. Alif.

Amra. This is a book which we have revealed to you, O Muhammad, that you might bring mankind out of darknesses into the light by permission of their Lord, to the path of the exalted in might, the praiseworthy.

The ones who prefer the worldly life over the hereafter and divert people from the way of Allah, seeking to make it seem deviant, those are in extreme error.

0: وهو العزيز الحكيم.
1: And we did not send any messenger except speaking in the language of his people to state clearly for them. And Allah sends astray thereby whom he wills and guides whom he wills. And he is the exalted in might, the wise.

And we certainly sent Moses with our signs, saying, Bring out your people from darknesses into the light and remind them of the days of Allah. Indeed, in that are signs for everyone patient and grateful.

And recall, O children of Israel, when Moses said to his people, Remember the favor of Allah upon you when he saved you from the people of Pharaoh, who were afflicting you with the worst torment and were slaughtering your newborn sons and keeping your females alive. And in that was a great trial from your Lord.

And remember when your Lord proclaimed, "If you are grateful, I will surely increase you in favor. But if you deny, indeed my punishment is severe."

And Moses said, if you should disbelieve, you and whoever is on the earth entirely, indeed, Allah is free of need and praiseworthy.

0: Has there not reached you the news of those before you, the people of Noah, and Ad, and Thamud, and those after them? No one knows them but Allah. Their messengers brought them clear proofs, but they returned their hands to their mouths and said, "Indeed, we disbelieve in that with which you have been sent, and indeed we are, about that to which you invite us, in disquieting doubt."
1: قالت رسلهم أفي الله شك فاطر السماوات والأرض

Their messenger said, "Can there be doubt about Allah, creator of the heavens and earth? He invites you that he may forgive you of your sins, and he delays you your death for a specified term." They said, "You are not but men like us who wish to avert us from what our fathers were worshipping. So bring us a clear authority."

Their messenger said to them, "We are only men like you, but Allah confers favor upon whom He wills of His servants. It has never been for us to bring you evidence except by permission of Allah. And upon Allah, let the believers rely."

And why should we not rely upon Allah while He has guided us to our good ways? And we will surely be patient against whatever harm you should cause us. And upon Allah, let those who would rely, indeed rely.

0: And those who disbelieved said to their messengers, "We will surely drive you out of our land, or you must return to our religion." So their Lord inspired to them, "We will surely destroy the wrongdoers."
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0: And we will surely cause you to dwell in the land after them. That is for he who fears my position and fears my threat.
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0: And they requested victory from Allah, and disappointed, therefore, was every obstinate tyrant.

He will gulp it, but will be hardly able to swallow it. And death will come to him from everywhere, but he is not to die. And before him is a massive punishment.

0: The example of those who disbelieve in their Lord is that their deeds are like ashes which the wind blows forcefully on a stormy day. They are unable to keep from what they earned a single thing. That is what is extreme error.
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0: Have you not seen that Allah created the heavens and the earth in truth? If He wills, He can do away with you and produce a new creation.
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0: And we have put before them a barrier, and behind them a barrier, and covered them so they do not see.

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1: You can only warn one who follows the message and fears the most merciful unseen. So give him good tidings of forgiveness and noble reward.

Indeed, it is we who bring the dead to life and record what they have put forth and what they left behind, and all things we have enumerated in a clear register.

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0: They said, "Our Lord knows that we are messengers to you."
1: وَمَا عَلَيْنَا إِلَّا الْبَلَاغُ الْمُبِينُ
0: And we are not responsible except for clear notification.
1: قَالُوا

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0: Follow those who do not ask of you any payment, and they are rightly guided.
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0: And why should I not worship He who created me, and to whom you will be returned?

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0: It was said, enter paradise. He said, I wish my people could know.
1: بما غفر لي ربي وجعلني من المكرمين.
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0: 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We have brought it to life and brought forth from it grain, and from it they eat.

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0: And the moon, we have determined for it phases, until it returns, appearing like the old date stalk.

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0: And a sign for them is that we carried their forefathers in a laden ship.
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0: And we created for them from the likes of it that which they ride.

0: And if we should will, we could drown them. Then no one responding to a cry would there be for them.
1: Location, location, location.
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8: Bismillahirrahmanirrahim.
0: In the name of Allah, the entirely merciful, the especially merciful.

0: ميم
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0: This is the revelation of the book about which there is no doubt from the Lord of the worlds.

Or do they say, he invented it? Rather, it is the truth from your Lord, O Muhammad, that you may warn a people to whom no warner has come before you, so perhaps they will be guided.

It is Allah who created the heavens and the earth and whatever is between them in 6 days. Then He established Himself above the throne. You have not besides Him any protector or any intercessor. So will you not be reminded?

0: He arranges each matter from the heaven to the earth. Then it will ascend to him in a day, the extent of which is 1,000 years of those which you count.
1: ذلك عالم الغيب والشهادة العزيز الرحيم.
0: That is the knower of the unseen and the witnessed, the exalted in might, the merciful.
1: الذي أحسن كل شيء خلقه وبدأ خلق الإنسان من طين.
0: Who perfected everything which he created and began the creation of man from clay.

Then he proportioned him and breathed into him from his created soul and made for you hearing and vision and hearts. Little are you grateful.

And they say, when we are lost within the earth, will we indeed be recreated in a new creation? Rather, they are, in the matter of the meeting with their Lord, disbelievers.

If you could but see when the criminals are hanging their heads before their Lord, saying, Our Lord, we have seen and heard, so return us to the world. We will work righteousness. Indeed, we are now certain.

And if we had willed, we could have given every soul its guidance. But the word from me will come into effect that I will surely fill hell with jinn and people all together.

So taste punishment because you forgot the meaning of this, your day. Indeed, we have accordingly forgotten you. And taste the punishment of eternity for what you used to do.

Only those believe in our verses who, when they are reminded by them, fall down in prostration and exalt Allah with praise of their Lord, and they are not arrogant.

They arise from their beds. They supplicate their Lord in fear and aspiration. And from what we have provided them, they spend.

0: As for those who believed and did righteous deeds, for them will be the gardens of refuge as accommodation for what they used to do.
1: وَأَمَّا الَّذِينَ فَسَقُوا

But as for those who defiantly disobeyed, their refuge is the fire. Every time they wish to emerge from it, they will be returned to it while it is said to them, "Taste the punishment of the fire which you used to deny."

And who is more unjust than one who is reminded of the verses of his Lord, then he turns away from them? Indeed, we, from the criminals, will take retribution.

And we certainly gave Moses the scripture, so do not be in doubt over his meeting. And we made the Torah guidance for the children of Israel.

Has it not become clear to them how many generations we destroyed before them as they walk among their dwellings? Indeed, in that are signs. Then do they not hear?

0: Have they not seen that we drive the water in clouds to barren land, and bring forth thereby crops from which their livestock eat, and they themselves? Then do they not see?
1: وَيَقُولُونَ مَتَى هَذَا الْفَتْحُ إِن كُنْتُمْ صَادِقِينَ
0: And they say, when will be this conquest, if you should be truthful?
1: قُلْ يَوْمَ

0: Say, O Muhammad, on the day of conquest, the belief of those who had disbelieved will not benefit them, nor will they be reprieved.
1: فَأَعْرِضْ عَنْهُمْ وَانْتَظِرْ إِنَّهُمْ مُنْتَظِرُونَ.
0: So turn away from them and wait.
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0: Aleph, Lam, Ra. 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

0: And we will remove whatever is in their breasts of resentment, so they will be brothers on thrones facing each other.
1: لا يمسهم فيها نصب وما هم منها بمخرجين.
0: No fatigue will touch them therein, nor from it will they ever be removed.

0: O Muhammad, inform my servants that it is I who am the forgiving, the merciful. And that it is my punishment which is the painful punishment.
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0: And inform them about the guests of Abraham.
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1: بسم الله الرحمن الرحيم.
0: In the name of Allah, the entirely merciful, the especially merciful.

0: Da Seen. These are the verses of the Quran and a clear book.
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0: As guidance and good tidings for the believers.

0: Indeed, for those who do not believe in the hereafter, we have made pleasing to them their deeds, so they wander blindly.
1: أولئك الذين لهم سوء العذاب وهم في الآخرة هم الأخسرون.
0: Those are the ones for whom there will be the worst of punishment, and in the hereafter they are the greatest losers.
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0: And indeed, O Muhammad, you receive the Quran from one wise and knowing.

Mention when Moses said to his family, "Indeed, I have perceived a fire. I will bring you from there information, or will bring you a burning torch that you may warm yourselves."

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Blessed is whoever is at the fire and whoever is around it. And exalted is Allah, Lord of the worlds. Yeah,

And he was told, "Throw down your staff." But when he saw it writhing as if it were a snake, he turned in flight and did not return. Allah said, "O Moses, fear not. Indeed, in my presence, the messengers do not fear."

Otherwise, he who wrongs, then substitutes good after evil. Indeed, I am forgiving and merciful.

And put your hand into the opening of your garment at the breast. It will come out white without disease. These are among the 9 signs you will take to Pharaoh and his people. Indeed, they have been a people defiantly disobedient.

And they rejected them, while their inner selves were convinced thereof, out of injustice and haughtiness. So see how was the end of the corruptors.

And we had certainly given to David and Solomon knowledge. And they said, "Praise is due to Allah, who has favored us over many of his believing servants."

And Solomon inherited David. He said, O people, we have been taught the language of birds, and we have been given from all things. Indeed, this is evident bounty.

until when they came upon the valley of the ants, an ant said, O ants, enter your dwellings, that you not be crushed by Solomon and his soldiers while they perceive not.

0: So Solomon smiled, amused at her speech, and said, My Lord, enable me to be grateful for your favor which you have bestowed upon me and upon my parents, and to do righteousness of which you approve. And admit me by your mercy into the ranks of your righteous servants.
1: وَتَفَقَّدَ الطَّيْرَ فَقَالَ مَا لِيَ لَا أَرَى الْهُدْهُدَ أَمْ كَانَ مِنَ الْغَائِبِينَ
0: And he took attendance of the birds and said, Why do I not see the hoopoe? Or is he among the absent?
1: لا

But the hoopoe stayed not long and said, I have encompassed in knowledge that which you have not encompassed, and I have come to you from Sheba with certain news.

0: I found her and her people prostrating to the sun instead of Allah. And Satan has made their deeds pleasing to them and diverted them from his way, so they are not guided.
1: أَلَّا يَسْجُدُوا لِلَّهِ الَّذِي يُخْرِجُ الْخَبَأَ فِي السَّمَاوَاتِ وَالْأَرْضِ وَيَعْلَمُ مَا تُخْفُونَ وَمَا تُعْلِنُونَ.
0: And so they do not prostrate to Allah, who brings forth what is hidden within the heavens and the earth, and knows what you conceal and what you declare.

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0: Be not haughty with me, but come to me in submission as Muslims.

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0: They said, "We are men of strength and of great military might, but the command is yours, so see what you will command."
1: قالت إن الملوك إذا دخلوا قرية

0: She said, "Indeed, kings, when they enter a city, they ruin it and render the honored of its people humbled. And thus do they do."
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3: Bismillahirrahmanirrahim.
0: In the name of Allah, the entirely merciful, the especially merciful.

He to whom belongs the dominion of the heavens and the earth, and who has not taken a son, and has not had a partner in dominion, and has created each thing, and determined it with precise determination.

But they have taken besides him gods which create nothing, while they are created, and possess not for themselves any harm or benefit, and possess not power to cause death or life or resurrection.

And those who disbelieve say, "This Quran is not except a falsehood he invented, and another people assisted him in it. But they have committed an injustice and a lie."

Say, O Muhammad, it has been revealed by He who knows every secret within the heavens and the earth. Indeed, He is ever forgiving and merciful.

0: awe,
1: and they say, "What is this messenger that eats food and walks in the markets? Why was there not sent down to him an angel, so he would be with him a warner?"

Or why is not a treasure presented to him from heaven? Or does he not have a garden from which he eats? And the wrongdoers say, you follow not what a man affected by magic.

0: Look how they strike for you comparisons, but they have strayed, so they cannot find a way.
1: تبارك الذي إن شاء جعل

Blessed is he who, if he willed, could have made for you something better than that, gardens beneath which rivers flow, and could make for you palaces. But they have denied the hour, and we have prepared for those who deny the hour a blaze.

And mention the day he will gather them, and that which they worship besides Allah, and will say, Did you mislead these, my servants, or did they themselves stray from the way?

0: They will say, "Exalted are you. It was not for us to take besides you any allies, but you provided comforts for them and their fathers until they forgot the message and became a people ruined."
1: فَقَدْ كَذَّبُوكُمْ بِمَا تَقُولُونَ فَمَا تَسْتَطِيعُونَ

So they will deny you, disbelievers, in what you say, and you cannot avert punishment or find health. And whoever commits injustice among you, we will make him taste a great punishment.

And we did not send before you, O Muhammad, any of the messengers except that they ate food and walked in the markets. And we have made some of you people as trial for others. Will you have patience? And ever is your Lord seeing.

0: ربنا لقد استكبروا في أنفسهم وعتوا عتوا كبيرا.
1: And those who do not expect the meeting with us say, why were not angels sent down to us? Or why do we not see our Lord? They have certainly become arrogant within themselves and become insolent with great insolence.

The day they see the angels, no good tidings will there be that day for the criminals. And the angels will say, prevented and inaccessible.

0: And we will approach what they have done of deeds and make them as dust dispersed.
1: أصحاب الجنة يومئذ خير مستقرا وأحسن مقيلا.
0: The companions of paradise that day are in a better settlement and better resting place.

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0: 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And ever is Satan to man a deserter.
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0: And the messenger has said, Oh my Lord, indeed my people have taken this Quran as a thing abandoned.

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1: بسم الله الرحمن الرحيم.
0: In the name of Allah, the entirely merciful, the especially merciful.

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0: When he called to his Lord a private supplication.

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1: 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We have not assigned to any before this name.

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He said, "Your sign is that you will not speak to the people for 3 nights, being sound."

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1: Ya Yahya, خذ الكتاب بقوة وآتيناه الحكم صبيا.
0: 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And we gave him judgment while yet a boy.
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0: And peace be upon him the day he was born, and the day he dies, and the day he is raised alive.

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1: 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Then we sent to her our angel, and he represented himself to her as a well-proportioned man.

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0: He said, "I am only the messenger of your Lord to give you news of a pure boy."

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1: فحملته فانتبذت به مكانا قصيا.
0: So she conceived him, and she withdrew with him to a remote place.

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0: Then she brought him to her people, carrying him. They said, O Mary, you have certainly done a thing unprecedented.
1: Yeah.

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0: 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They said, how can we speak to one who is in the cradle, a child?
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0: Jesus said, indeed, I am the servant of Allah. He has given me the scripture and made me a prophet.

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0: That is Jesus, the son of Mary, the word of truth about which they are in dispute.

It is not befitting for Allah to take a son. Exalted is He. When He decrees an affair, He only says to it, be, and it is.

0: Then the factions differed concerning Jesus from among them. So woe to those who disbelieved from a scene of a tremendous day.
1: أسمع بهم وأبصر يوم

And warn them, O Muhammad, of the day of regret when the matter will be concluded. And yet, they are in a state of heedlessness and they do not believe.

0: Indeed, it is we who will inherit the earth and whoever.
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5: بسم الله الرحمن الرحيم.
0: In the name of Allah, the entirely merciful, the especially merciful.
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0: And those who drive the clouds.
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0: 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Indeed, we created men from sticky clay. But you wonder while they mock.
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0: 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And our forefathers as well?
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0: The angels will be ordered, "Gather those who committed wrong, their kinds, and what they used to worship."
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0: Other than Allah, and guide them to the path of hellfire.
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0: And stop them. Indeed, they are to be questioned.
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0: They will be asked, "What is wrong with you? Why do you not help each other?"
1: بل هم اليوم مستسلمون.
0: But they, that day, are in surrender.

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0: Who would say, "Are you indeed of those who believe?"

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1: أفما نحن بميتين.
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0: For the like of this, let the workers on earth work.
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0: In the name of Allah, the entirely merciful, the especially merciful.
1: صاد والقرآن ذي الذكر.
0: صاد, by the Quran containing reminder.
1: بل الذين كفروا في عزة وشقاق.
0: But those who disbelieve are in pride and dissension.

0: Lord.
1: And the eminent among them went forth, saying, Continue, and be patient over the defense of your gods. Indeed, this is a thing intended.

Has the message been revealed to him out of all of us? Rather, they are in doubt about my message. Rather, they have not yet tasted my punishment.

0: Or is theirs the dominion of the heavens and the earth and what is between them? Then let them ascend through any ways of access.
1: جُنْدٌ مَا هُنَالِكَ مَهْزُومٌ مِّنَ الْأَحْزَابِ
0: They are but soldiers who will be defeated there among the companies of disbelievers.

0: And the tribe of Thamud, and the people of Lot, and the companions of the thicket, those are the companies.
1: إن كل إلا كذب الرسل فحق عقاب.
0: Each of them denied the messengers, so my penalty was justified.

0: And these disbelievers await not but one blast of the horn. For it there will be no delay.
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0: And they say, Our Lord, hasten for us our share of the punishment before the day of account.

Be patient over what they say, and remember our servant David, the possessor of strength. Indeed, he was one who repeatedly turned back to Allah.

0: Indeed, we subjected the mountains to praise with him, exalting Allah in the late afternoon and after sunrise.
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0: And has there come to you the news of the adversaries when they climbed over the wall of his prayer chamber?

When they entered upon David, and he was alarmed by them, they said, "Fear not, we are two adversaries, one of whom has wronged the other. So judge between us with truth, and do not exceed it, and guide us to the sound path."

Indeed, this, my brother, has 99 ewes, and I have one ewe. So he said, entrust her to me, and he overpowered me in speech.

David said, "He has certainly wronged you in demanding your ewe in addition to his ewes. And indeed, many associates oppress one another, except for those who believe and do righteous deeds, and few are they." And David became certain that we had tried him, and he asked forgiveness of his Lord, and fell down bowing in prostration, and turned in repentance to Allah.

We said, O David, indeed we have made you a successor upon the earth. So judge between the people in truth, and do not follow your own desire, as it will lead you astray from the way of Allah. Indeed, those who go astray from the way of Allah will have a severe punishment for having forgotten the day of account.

And we did not create the heaven and the earth and that between them aimlessly. That is the assumption of those who disbelieve. So woe to those who disbelieve from the fire.

This is a blessed book which we have revealed to you, O Muhammad, that they might reflect upon its verses, and that those of understanding would be reminded.

0: And to David we gave Solomon, an excellent servant. Indeed, he was one repeatedly turning back to Allah.
1: إِذْ عُرِضَ عَلَيْهِ بِالْعَشِيِّ الصَّافِنَاتُ الْجِيَادِ.
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0: And he said, indeed, I gave preference to the love of good things over the remembrance of my Lord until the sun disappeared into the curtain of darkness.
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0: He said, return them to me, and set about striking their legs and necks.

He said, "My Lord, forgive me and grant me a kingdom such as will not belong to anyone after me. Indeed, you are the bestower."

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1: This is a revelation from the entirely merciful, the especially merciful.

And they say, our hearts are within coverings from that to which you invite us, and in our ears is deafness, and between us and you is a partition. So work, indeed we are working.

0: Say, O Muhammad, I am only a man like you, to whom it has been revealed that your God is but one God. So take a straight course to Him and seek His forgiveness. And woe to those who associate others with Allah.
1: الذين لا يؤتون الزكاة وهم بالآخرة هم كافرون.
0: Those who do not give zakah, and in the hereafter they are disbelievers.
1: إن الذين آمنوا وعملوا الصالحات لهم أجر غير ممنون.
0: Indeed, those who believe and do righteous deeds, for them is a reward uninterrupted.

And he placed on the earth firmly set mountains over its surface. And he blessed it and determined therein its creatures' sustenance in 4 days without distinction, for the information of those who ask.

Then he directed himself to the heaven while it was smoke, and said to it and to the earth, "Come into being, willingly or by compulsion." They said, "We have come willingly."

And he completed them as 7 heavens within 2 days, and inspired in each heaven its command. And we adorned the nearest heaven with lamps and as protection. That is the determination of the exalted in might, the knowing.

That occurred when the messengers had come to them before them and after them, saying, "Worship not except Allah." They said, "If our Lord had willed, He would have sent down the angels. So indeed we, in that with which you have been sent, are disbelievers."

0: خلقهم هو أشد منهم قوة وكانوا بآياتنا يجحدون.
1: As for Ad, they were arrogant upon the earth without right and said, Who is greater than us in strength? Did they not consider that Allah, who created them, was greater than them in strength? But they were rejecting our signs.

So we sent upon them a screaming wind during days of misfortune to make them taste the punishment of disgrace in the worldly life. But the punishment of the hereafter is more disgracing, and they will not be helped.

0: And as for Thamud, we guided them, but they preferred blindness over guidance. So the thunderbolt of humiliating punishment seized them for what they used to earn.
1: وَنَجَّيْنَا الَّذِينَ آمَنُوا وَكَانُوا يَتَّقُونَ
0: And we saved those who believed and used to fear Allah.

And mention, O Muhammad, the day when the enemies of Allah will be gathered to the fire while they are driven, assembled in rows.

0: Until when they reach it, their hearing and their eyes and their skins will testify against them of what they used to do.
1: وَقَالُوا لِجُلُودِهِمْ لِمَ شَهِدْتُمْ

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1: And they will say to their skins, why have you testified against us? They will say, we were made to speak by Allah, who has made everything speak, and He created you the first time, and to Him you are returned.

And you were not covering yourselves, lest your hearing testify against you, or your sight, or your skins. But you assumed that Allah does not know much of what you do.

So even if they are patient, the fire is a residence for them. And if they ask to appease Allah, they will not be of those who are allowed to appease.

And those who disbelieve say, "Do not listen to this Quran and speak noisily during the recitation of it, that perhaps you will overcome."

0: But we will surely cause those who disbelieve to taste a severe punishment, and we will surely recompense them for the worst of what they had been doing.
1: ذلك جزاء أعداء
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Mim-Ra. These are the verses of the book, and what has been revealed to you from your Lord is the truth, but most of the people do not believe.

It is Allah who erected the heavens without pillars that you can see. Then He established Himself above the throne and made subject the sun and the moon, each running its course for a specified term. He arranges each matter. He details the signs that you may, of the meeting with your Lord, be certain.

And it is He who spread the earth and placed therein firmly set mountains and rivers, and from all of the fruits He made therein two mates. He causes the night to cover the day. Indeed, in that are signs for a people who give thought.

And within the land are neighboring plots and gardens of grapevines and crops and palm trees, growing several from a root or otherwise, watered with one water. But we make some of them exceed others in quality of fruit. Indeed, in that are signs for a people who reason.

And if you are astonished, O Muhammad, then astonishing is their saying, when we are dust, will we indeed be brought into a new creation? Those are the ones who have disbelieved in their Lord, and those will have shackles upon their necks, and those are the companions of the fire, they will abide therein eternally.

They impatiently urge you to bring about evil before good, while there has already occurred before them similar punishments to what they demand. And indeed your Lord is full of forgiveness for the people, despite their wrongdoing. And indeed, your Lord is severe in penalty.

And those who disbelieved say, why has a sign not been sent down to him from his Lord? You are only a warner, and for every people is a guide.

0: إن عنده بمقدار.
1: Allah knows what every female carries, and what the wombs lose prematurely or exceed, and everything with Him is by due measure.
0: عالم الغيب والشهادة الكبير المتعال.
1: He is knower of the unseen and the witnessed, the grand, the exalted.

It is the same to him concerning you, whether one conceals his speech or one publicizes it, and whether one is hidden by night or conspicuous among others by day.

For each one are successive angels before and behind him who protect him by the decree of Allah. Indeed, Allah will not change the condition of a people until they change what is in themselves. And when Allah intends for a people ill, there is no repelling it, and there is not for them besides him any patron.

And the thunder exalts Allah with praise of Him, and the angels as well from fear of Him, and He sends thunderbolts and strikes therewith whom He wills while they dispute about Allah, and He is severe in assault.

To him alone is the supplication of truth, and those they call upon besides him do not respond to them with a thing, except as one who stretches his hands toward water from afar, calling it to reach his mouth, but it will not reach it thus. And the supplication of the disbelievers is not but in error.

0: And to Allah prostrates whoever is within the heavens and the earth, willingly or by compulsion, and their shadows as well in the mornings and the afternoons.
1: قُلْ مَنْ رَبُّ السَّمَاوَاتِ وَالْأَرْضِ
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3: In the name of Allah, the entirely merciful, the especially merciful.

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1: These are verses of the clear book.

0: 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Indeed, he was of the corruptors.
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And we inspired to the mother of Moses, suckle him. But when you fear for him, cast him into the river, and do not fear and do not grieve. Indeed, we will return him to you, and will make him one of the messengers.

And the family of Pharaoh picked him up out of the river, so that he would become to them an enemy and a cause of grief. Indeed, Pharaoh and Haman and their soldiers were deliberate sinners.

0: And the wife of Pharaoh said, He will be a comfort of the eye for me and for you. Do not kill him. Perhaps he may benefit us, or we may adopt him as a son. And they perceived not.
1: وأصبح

And the heart of Moses' mother became empty of all else. She was about to disclose the matter concerning him, had we not bound fast her heart, that she would be of the believers.

And we had prevented from him all wet nurses before. So she said, shall I direct you to a household that will be responsible for him for you, while they are to him for his upbringing sincere?

0: اللَّهِ حَقٌّ وَلَكِنَّ أَكْثَرَهُمْ لَا يَعْلَمُونَ
1: So we restored him to his mother, that she might be content and not grieved, and that she would know that the promise of Allah is true. But most of the people do not know.

And when he attained his full strength and was mentally mature, we bestowed upon him judgment and knowledge. And thus do we reward the doers of good.

They ask you, O Muhammad, about the bounties of war. Say, the decision concerning bounties is for Allah and the Messenger. So fear Allah and amend that which is between you, and obey Allah and His Messenger, if you should be believers.

The believers are only those who, when Allah is mentioned, their hearts become fearful, and when His verses are recited to them, it increases them in faith, and upon their Lord they rely.

It is just as when your Lord brought you out of your home for the battle of Badr in truth, while indeed a party among the believers were unwilling.

arguing with you concerning the truth after it had become clear, as if they were being driven toward death while they were looking on.

0: يحق الحق بكلماته ويقطع دابر الكافرين.
1: Remember, O believers, when Allah promised you one of the two groups, that it would be yours, and you wished that the unarmed one would be yours. But Allah intended to establish the truth by His words, and to eliminate the disbelievers.
0: لِيُحِقَّ الْحَقَّ وَيُبْطِلَ الْبَاطِلَ وَلَوْ كَرِهَ الْمُجْرِمُونَ.
1: That He should establish the truth and abolish falsehood, even if the criminals disliked it.

Remember when you asked help of your Lord, and He answered you, "Indeed, I will reinforce you with 1,000 from the angels, following one another."

And Allah made it naught but good tidings, and so that your hearts would be assured thereby. And victory is naught but from Allah. Indeed, Allah is exalted in might and wise.

Remember when he overwhelmed you with drowsiness, giving security from him, and sent down upon you from the sky, rain by which to purify you and remove from you the evil suggestions of Satan, and to make steadfast your hearts and plant firmly thereby your feet?

Remember when your Lord inspired to the angels, "I am with you, so strengthen those who have believed. I will cast terror into the hearts of those who disbelieved, so strike them upon the necks and strike from them every fingertip."

0: Qawwab.
1: That is because they opposed Allah and His Messenger. And whoever opposes Allah and His Messenger, indeed, Allah is severe in penalty.

And whoever turns his back to them on such a day, unless swerving as a strategy for war or joining another company, has certainly returned with anger upon him from Allah, and his refuge is hell, and wretched is the destination.

0: And you did not kill them, but it was Allah who killed them. And you threw not, O Muhammad, when you threw, but it was Allah who threw, that he might test the believers with a good test. Indeed, Allah is hearing and knowing.
1: ذَلِكُمْ وَأَنَّ اللَّهَ مُوهِنُ كَيْدِ الْكَافِرِينَ
0: That is so, and also that Allah will weaken the plot of the disbelievers.

0: ولو كثرت وأن الله مع المؤمنين.
1: If you disbelievers seek the victory, the defeat has come to you. And if you desist from hostilities, it is best for you. But if you return to war, we will return. And never will you be availed by your large company at all, even if it should increase. And that is because Allah is with the believers.

0: O you who have believed, obey Allah and His Messenger, and do not turn from Him while you hear His order.
1: وَلَا تَكُونُوا كَالَّذِينَ قَالُوا سَمِعْنَا وَهُمْ لَا يَسْمَعُونَ.
0: And do not be like those who say, "We have heard," while they do not hear.

Had Allah known any good in them, He would have made them hear. And if He had made them hear, they would still have turned away while they were refusing.

O you who have believed, respond to Allah and to the Messenger when He calls you to that which gives you life. And know that Allah intervenes between a man and his heart, and that to Him you will be gathered.

0: رزقه ورزقكم من الطيبات لعلكم تشكرون.
1: And remember when you were few and oppressed in the land, fearing that people might abduct you, but he sheltered you, supported you with his victory, and provided you with good things, that you might be grateful.
0: Yeah.

O you who have believed, if you fear Allah, He will grant you a criterion and will remove from you your misdeeds and forgive you. And Allah is the possessor of great bounty.

And remember, O Muhammad, when those who disbelieve plotted against you to restrain you or kill you or evict you from Mecca. But they plan, and Allah plans, and Allah is the best of planners.

And when our verses are recited to them, they say, "We have heard. If we willed, we could say something like this. This is not but legends of the former peoples."

And remember when they said, O Allah, if this should be the truth from you, then rain down upon us stones from the sky, or bring us the painful punishment.

But why should Allah not punish them while they obstruct people from Al-Masjid Al-Haram, and they were not fit to be its guardians? Its true guardians are not but the righteous, but most of them do not know.

Indeed, those who disbelieve spend their wealth to avert people from the way of Allah. So they will spend it, then it will be for them a source of regret, then they will be overcome. And those who have disbelieved, unto hell they will be gathered.

This is so that Allah may distinguish the wicked from the good, and place the wicked, some of them upon others, and heap them all together, and put them into hell. It is those who are the losers.

0: يعودوا فقد مضت سنة الأولين.
1: Say to those who have disbelieved that if they cease, what has previously occurred will be forgiven for them. But if they return to hostility, then the precedent of the former rebellious peoples has already taken place.

And fight them until there is no fitna, and until the religion, all of it, is for Allah. And if they cease, then indeed Allah is seeing of what they do.

But if they turn away, then know that Allah is your protector. Excellent is the protector, and excellent is the helper.

0: And know that anything you obtain of war booty, then indeed for Allah is one-fifth of it, and for the Messenger, and for his near relatives and the orphans, the needy and the stranded traveler, if you have believed in Allah and in that which we sent down to our servant on the day of Criterion, the day when the two armies met. And Allah over all things is competent.
1: إذ

Remember when you were on the near side of the valley, and they were on the farther side, and the caravan was lower in position than you? If you had made an appointment to meet, you would have missed the appointment. But it was so that Allah might accomplish a matter already destined, that those who perished through disbelief would perish upon evidence, and those who lived in faith would live upon evidence. And indeed, Allah is hearing and knowing.

Remember, O Muhammad, when Allah showed them to you in your dream as few, and if He had shown them to you as many, you believers would have lost courage and would have disputed in the matter of whether to fight. But Allah saved you from that. Indeed, He is knowing of that within the breasts.

And remember when he showed them to you, when you met as few in your eyes, and he made you appear as few in their eyes, so that Allah might accomplish a matter already destined. And to Allah are all matters returned.

O you who have believed, when you encounter a company from the enemy forces, stand firm and remember Allah much that you may be successful.

And obey Allah and His Messenger, and do not dispute and thus lose courage, and then your strength would depart. And be patient. Indeed, Allah is with the patient.

And do not be like those who came forth from their homes insolently, and to be seen by people, and avert them from the way of Allah. And Allah is encompassing of what they do.

0: Muhammad.
1: And remember when Satan made their deeds pleasing to them, and said, No one can overcome you today from among the people, and indeed I am your protector. But when the two armies sighted each other, he turned on his heels and said, Indeed, I am disassociated from you. Indeed, I see what you do not see. Indeed, I fear Allah, and Allah is severe in penalty.

0: توكل على الله فإن الله عزيز حكيم.
1: Remember when the hypocrites and those in whose hearts was disease said, their religion has deluded those Muslims. But whoever relies upon Allah, then indeed Allah is exalted in might and wise.
0: وَلَوْ تَرَى إِذْ يَتَوَفَّى الَّذِينَ كَفَرُوا الْمَلَائِكَةُ يَضْرِبُونَ وُجُوهَهُمْ وَأَدْبَارَهُمْ وَذُوقُوا عَذَابَ الْحَرِيقِ.
1: And if you could but see when the angels take the souls of those who disbelieved, they are striking their faces on their backs and saying, taste the punishment of the burning fire.

Theirs is like the custom of the people of Pharaoh and of those before them. They disbelieved in the signs of Allah, so Allah seized them for their sins. Indeed, Allah is powerful and severe in penalty.

That is because Allah would not change a favor which He had bestowed upon a people until they change what is within themselves. And indeed, Allah is hearing and knowing.

Theirs is like the custom of the people of Pharaoh and of those before them. They denied the signs of their Lord, so we destroyed them for their sins, and we drowned the people of Pharaoh, and all of them were wrongdoers.

0: The ones with whom you made a treaty, but then they break their pledge every time, and they do not fear Allah.
1: فَإِمَّا تَثْقَفَنَّهُمْ فِي الْحَرْبِ فَشَرِّدْ بِهِمْ مَنْ خَلْفَهُمْ لَعَلَّهُمْ يَذَّكَّرُونَ.
0: So if you, O Muhammad, gain dominance over them in war, disperse by means of them those behind them, that perhaps they will be reminded.

If you have reason to fear from a people betrayal, throw their treaty back to them, putting you on equal terms. Indeed, Allah does not like traitors.

0: إليكم وأنتم لا تظلمون.
1: And prepare against them whatever you are able of power and of steeds of war by which you may terrify the enemy of Allah and your enemy and others besides them whom you know not but whom Allah knows. And whatever you spend in the cause of Allah will be fully repaid to you and you will not be wronged.
0: وَإِن جَنَحُوا لِلسَّلْمِ فَجَنَحْ لَهَا

But if they intend to deceive you, then sufficient for you is Allah. It is He who supported you with His help and with the believers.

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If you had spent all that is in the earth, you could not have brought their hearts together. But Allah brought them together. Indeed, He is exalted in might and wise.

O Prophet, urge the believers to battle. If there are among you 20 who are steadfast, they will overcome 200. And if there are among you 100 who are steadfast, they will overcome 1,000 of those who have disbelieved, because they are a people who do not understand.

Now, Allah has lightened the hardship for you, and He knows that among you is weakness. So if there are from you 100 who are steadfast, they will overcome 200. And if there are among you 1,000, they will overcome 2,000 by permission of Allah. And Allah is with the steadfast.

It is not for a prophet to have captives of war until he inflicts a massacre upon Allah's enemies in the land. Some Muslims desire the commodities of this world.

So consume what you have taken of war booty as being lawful and good, and fear Allah. Indeed, Allah is forgiving and merciful.

0: ويغفر لكم والله غفور رحيم.
1: O Prophet, say to whoever is in your hands of the captives, if Allah knows any good in your hearts, He will give you something better than what was taken from you, and He will forgive you. And Allah is forgiving and merciful.

But if they intend to betray you, then they have already betrayed Allah before, and He empowered you over them. And Allah is knowing and wise.

Indeed, those who have believed and emigrated and fought with their wealth and lives in the cause of Allah, and those who gave shelter and aided, they are allies of one another. But those who believed and did not emigrate, for you there is no guardianship of them until they emigrate. And if they seek help of you for the religion, then you must help, except against a people between yourselves and whom is a treaty. And Allah is seeing of what you do.

And those who disbelieved are allies of one another. If you do not do so, there will be fitna on earth and great corruption.

But those who have believed and emigrated and fought in the cause of Allah, and those who gave shelter and aided, it is they who are the believers, truly. For them is forgiveness and noble provision.

And those who believed after the initial emigration and emigrated and fought with you, they are of you. But those of blood relationship are more entitled to inheritance in the decree of Allah. Indeed, Allah is knowing of all things.

But we have certainly tried those before them, and Allah will surely make evident those who are truthful, and He will surely make evident the liars.

Whoever should hope for the meeting with Allah, indeed, the term decreed by Allah is coming, and He is the hearing, the knowing.

And those who believe and do righteous deeds, we will surely remove from them their misdeeds, and will surely reward them according to the best of what they used to do.

0: And we have enjoined upon man goodness to parents. But if they endeavor to make you associate with me, that of which you have no knowledge, do not obey them. To me is your return, and I will inform you about what you used to do.
1: وَالَّذِينَ آمَنُوا وَعَمِلُوا الصَّالِحَاتِ لَنُدْخِلَنَّهُمْ فِي الصَّالِحِينَ
0: And those who believe and do righteous deeds, we will surely admit them among the righteous into paradise.
1: وَمِنَ

0: And of the people are some who say, "We believe in Allah." But when one of them is harmed for the cause of Allah, they consider the trial of the people as if it were the punishment of Allah. But if victory comes from your Lord, they say, "Indeed, we were with you." Is not Allah most knowing of what is within the breasts of all creatures?
1: وَلَيَعْلَمَنَّ اللَّهُ الَّذِينَ آمَنُوا وَلَيَعْلَمَنَّ الْمُنَافِقِينَ.
0: And Allah will surely make evident those who believe, and He will surely make evident the hypocrites.

0: And those who disbelieve say to those who believe, follow our way, and we will carry your sins. But they will not carry anything of their sins. Indeed, they are liars.
1: وَلَيَحْمِلُنَّ أَثْقَالَهُمْ وَأَثْقَالًا

But they will surely carry their own burdens and other burdens along with their burdens. And they will surely be questioned on the day of resurrection about what they used to invent.

And we certainly sent Noah to his people, and he remained among them 1,000 years minus 50 years, and the flood seized them while they were wrongdoers.

And we sent Abraham when he said to his people, Worship Allah and fear him. That is best for you if you should know.

0: له إليه ترجعون.
1: You only worship besides Allah idols, and you produce a falsehood. Indeed, those you worship besides Allah do not possess for you the power of provision. So seek from Allah provision and worship Him and be grateful to Him. To Him you will be returned.

And if you people deny the message, already nations before you have denied. And there is not upon the messenger except the duty of clear notification.

0: Have they not considered how Allah begins creation and then repeats it? Indeed, that for Allah is easy.
1: قُلْ سِيرُوا فِي الْأَرْضِ فَانْظُرُوا كَيْفَ بَدَأَ

Say, O Muhammad, travel through the land and observe how he began creation. Then Allah will produce the final creation. Indeed, Allah, over all things, is competent.

0: He punishes whom he wills and has mercy upon whom he wills, and to him you will be returned.
1: وَمَا أَنْتُمْ بِمُعْجِزِينَ فِي الْأَرْضِ

And the ones who disbelieve in the signs of Allah and the meeting with Him, those have despaired of My mercy, and they will have a painful punishment.

And the answer of Abraham's people was not but that they said, "Kill him or burn him." But Allah saved him from the fire. Indeed, in that are signs for a people who believe.

And Abraham said, You have only taken, other than Allah, idols as a bond of affection among you in worldly life. Then on the day of resurrection you will deny one another and curse one another, and your refuge will be the fire, and you will not have any helpers.

And Lot believed him. Abraham said, "Indeed, I will emigrate to the service of my Lord. Indeed, He is the exalted in might, the wise."

0: And we gave to him Isaac and Jacob, and placed in his descendants prophethood and scripture. And we gave him his reward in this world, and indeed he is in the hereafter among the righteous.
1: وَلُوطًا إِذْ قَالَ لِقَوْمِهِ إِنَّكُمْ لَتَأْتُونَ الْفَاحِشَةَ مَا سَبَقَكُمْ بِهَا مِنْ أَحَدٍ مِنَ الْعَالَمِينَ.
0: And mentioned Lot, when he said to his people, "Indeed, you commit such immorality as no one has preceded you with from among the worlds."

0: Indeed, you approach men and obstruct the road and commit in your meetings every evil. And the answer of his people was not but that they said, bring us the punishment of Allah if you should be of the truthful.
1: قَالَ رَبِّ انصُرْنِي عَلَى الْقَوْمِ الْمُفْسِدِينَ
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1: 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Indeed, its people have been wrongdoers.
0: قال إن فيها لوطا قالوا نحن أعلم

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They said, "We are more knowing of who is within it. We will surely save him and his family, except his wife. She is to be of those who remain behind."

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They said, "Fear not, nor grieve. Indeed, we will save you and your family, except your wife. She is to be of those who remain behind."

0: And to Madian we sent their brother Shu'aib. And he said, O my people, worship Allah and expect the last day, and do not commit abuse on the earth, spreading corruption.
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0: But they denied him, so the earthquake seized them, and they became within their home corpses fallen prone.

0: And we destroyed Ad and Thamud, and it has become clear to you from their root.
1: Bismillahirrahmanirrahim.
0: In the name of Allah, the entirely merciful, the especially merciful.

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0: These are verses of the wise book.
1: هدى ورحمة للمحسنين.
0: As guidance and mercy for the doers of good.

0: And of the people is he who buys the amusement of speech to mislead others from the way of Allah without knowledge, and who takes it in ridicule. Those will have a humiliating punishment.
1: What

0: فبشره بعذاب أليم.
1: And when our verses are recited to him, he turns away arrogantly as if he had not heard them, as if there was in his ears deafness. So give him tidings of the painful punishment.

0: wherein they abide eternally. It is the promise of Allah, which is truth, and He is the exalted in might, the wise.
1: خلق السماوات بغير عمد ترونها وألقى في الأرض

He created the heavens without pillars that you see, and has cast into the earth firmly set mountains, lest it should shift with you, and dispersed therein from every creature. And we sent down rain from the sky, and made grow therein plants of every noble kind.

This is the creation of Allah. So show me what those other than Him have created. Rather, the wrongdoers are in clear error.

And we had certainly given Luqman wisdom and said, be grateful to Allah. And whoever is grateful for the benefit of himself. And whoever denies his favor, then indeed Allah is free of need and praiseworthy.

And mention, O Muhammad, when Luqman said to his son while he was instructing him, O my son, do not associate anything with Allah. Indeed, association with him is great injustice.

And we have enjoined upon man care for his parents. His mother carried him, increasing her in weakness upon weakness, and his weaning is in 2 years. Be grateful to me and to your parents. To me is the final destination.

0: But if they endeavor to make you associate with me that of which you have no knowledge, do not obey them, but accompany them in this world with appropriate kindness, and follow the way of those who turn back to me in repentance. Then to me will be your return, and I will inform you about what you used to do.
1: Yeah.

And Luqman said, O my son, indeed, if a wrong should be the weight of a mustard seed, and should be within a rock or anywhere in the heavens or in the earth, Allah will bring it forth. Indeed, Allah is subtle and acquainted.

O my son, establish prayer, enjoin what is right, forbid what is wrong, and be patient over what befalls you. Indeed, all that is of the matters requiring determination.

0: And do not turn your cheek in contempt toward people, and do not walk through the earth exultantly. Indeed, Allah does not like everyone self-deluded and boastful.
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0: And be moderate in your pace and lower your voice. Indeed, the most disagreeable of sounds is the voice of donkeys.

Do you not see that Allah has made subject to you whatever is in the heavens and whatever is in the earth, and amply bestowed upon you His favors, both apparent and unapparent? But of the people is he who disputes about Allah without knowledge or guidance or an enlightening book from Him.

And when it is said to them, follow what Allah has revealed, they say, rather, we will follow that upon which we found our fathers. Even if Satan was inviting them to the punishment of the blaze,

And whoever submits his face to Allah while he is a doer of good, then he has grasped the most trustworthy handhold. And to Allah will be the outcome of all matters.

0: And whoever has disbelieved, let not his disbelief grieve you. To us is their return, and we will inform them of what they did. Indeed, Allah is knowing of that within the breasts.
1: نُمَتِّعُهُمْ قَلِيلًا ثُمَّ نَضْطَرُّهُمْ إِلَىٰ عَذَابٍ غَلِيظٍ.
0: We grant them enjoyment for a little, then we will force them to a massive punishment.
1: وَلَا

And if you ask them, who created the heavens and earth, they would surely say, Allah. Say, all praise is due to Allah, but most of them do not know.

And if whatever trees upon the earth were pens, and the sea was ink, replenished thereafter by seven more seas, the words of Allah would not be exhausted. Indeed, Allah is exalted in might and wise.

Do you not see that Allah causes the night to enter the day, and causes the day to enter the night, and has subjected the sun and the moon, each running its course for a specified term, and that Allah, with whatever you do, is acquainted?

That is because Allah is the truth, and that what they call upon other than Him is falsehood, and because Allah is the Most High, the Grand.

Do you not see that ships sail through the sea by the favor of Allah, that He may show you of His signs? Indeed, in that are signs for everyone patient and grateful.

0: And when waves come over them like canopies, they supplicate Allah, sincere to Him in religion. But when He delivers them to the land, there are some of them who are moderate in faith. And none rejects our signs, except everyone treacherous and ungrateful.
1: يَا أَيُّهَا النَّاسُ اتَّقُوا رَبَّكُمْ

0: O mankind, fear your Lord, and fear a day when no father will avail his son, nor will a son avail his father at all. Indeed, the promise of Allah is truth. So let not the worldly life delude you, and be not deceived about Allah by the deceiver.
1: إِنَّ اللَّهَ عِندَهُ عِلْمُ السَّاعَةِ وَيُنَزِّلُ الْغَيْثَ وَيَعْلَمُ مَا فِي الْأَرْحَامِ وَمَا تَدْرِي نَفْسٌ مَاذَا تَكْسِبُ غَدًا

Indeed, Allah alone has knowledge of the hour, and sends down the rain, and knows what is in the wombs. And no soul perceives what it will earn tomorrow, and no soul perceives in what land it will die. Indeed, Allah is knowing and acquainted.

Within 3 to 9 years, to Allah belongs the command before and after, and that day the believers will rejoice.

Do they not contemplate within themselves? Allah has not created the heavens and the earth and what is between them, except in truth and for a specified term. And indeed, many of the people, in the matter of the meeting with their Lord, are disbelievers.

Have they not traveled through the earth and observed how was the end of those before them? They were greater than them in power, and they plowed the earth and built it up more than they have built it up. And their messengers came to them with clear evidences. And Allah would not ever have wronged them, but they were wronging themselves.

0: Allah begins creation, then He will repeat it. Then to Him you will be returned.
1: وَيَوْمَ تَقُومُ السَّاعَةُ يُبْلِسُ الْمُجْرِمُونَ
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0: 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And exalted is He at night and when you are at noon.
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0: He brings the living out of the dead and brings the dead out of the living and brings to life the earth after its lifelessness. And thus will you be brought out.

And of his signs is that he created for you from yourselves mates that you may find tranquility in them. And he placed between you affection and mercy. Indeed, in that are signs for a people who give thought.

0: And of his signs is that he shows you the lightning, causing fear and aspiration. And he sends down rain from the sky, by which he brings to life the earth after its lifelessness. Indeed, in that are signs for a people who use reason.
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0: 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Then when he calls you with a single call from the earth, immediately you will come forth.
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0: 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All are to him devoutly obedient.
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And it is He who begins creation. Then He repeats it, and that is even easier for Him. To Him belongs the highest attribute in the heavens and earth, and He is the exalted in might, the wise.

0: He presents to you an example from yourselves. Do you have among those whom your right hands possess any partners in what we have provided for you, so that you are equal therein and would fear them as you fear of one another within a partnership? Thus do we detail the verses for a people who use reason.
1: بل اتبع الذين ظلموا أهواءهم بغير علم.

But those who wrong follow their own desires without knowledge. Then who can guide one whom Allah has sent astray? And for them there are no helpers.

So direct your face toward the religion, inclining to truth. Adhere to the fitrah of Allah upon which He has created all people. No change should there be in the creation of Allah. That is the correct religion, but most of the people do not know.

Adhere to it, turning in repentance to Him, and fear Him and establish prayer, and do not be of those who associate others with Allah.

when adversity touches the people, they call upon their Lord, turning in repentance to Him. Then when He lets them taste mercy from Him, at once a party of them associate others with their Lord.

0: And when we let the people taste mercy, they rejoice therein. But if evil afflicts them for what their hands have put forth, immediately they despair.
1: أَوَلَمْ يَرَوْا أَنَّ اللَّهَ يَبْسُطُ الرِّزْقَ لِمَنْ

Do they not see that Allah extends provision for whom He wills and restricts it? Indeed, in that are signs for a people who believe.

So give the relative his right, as well as the needy and the traveler. That is best for those who desire the countenance of Allah, and it is they who will be the successful.

And whatever you give for interest to increase within the wealth of people will not increase with Allah. But what you give in zakah, desiring the countenance of Allah, those are the multipliers.

Allah is the one who created you, then provided for you, then will cause you to die, and then will give you life. Are there any of your partners who does anything of that? Exalted is he, and high above what they associate with him.

Corruption has appeared throughout the land and sea by reason of what the hands of people have earned, so he may let them taste part of the consequence of what they have done, that perhaps they will return to righteousness.

Say, O Muhammad, travel through the land and observe how was the end of those before. Most of them were associators of others with Allah.

So direct your face toward the correct religion before a day comes from Allah of which there is no repelling. That day, they will be divided.

Whoever disbelieves, upon him is the consequence of his disbelief. And whoever does righteousness, they are for themselves preparing.

And of his signs is that he sends the winds as bringers of good tidings, and to let you taste his mercy, and so the ships may sail at his command, and so you may seek of his bounty, and perhaps you will be grateful.

And we have already sent messengers before you to their peoples, and they came to them with clear evidences. Then we took retribution from those who committed crimes, and incumbent upon us was support of the believers.

It is Allah who sends the winds, and they stir the clouds and spread them in the sky however He wills. And He makes them fragments, so you see the rain emerge from within them. And when He causes it to fall upon whom He wills of His servants, immediately they rejoice.

So observe the effects of the mercy of Allah, how He gives life to the earth after its lifelessness. Indeed, that same one will give life to the dead, and He is over all things competent.

And you cannot guide the blind away from their error. You will only make hear those who believe in our verses, so they are Muslims in submission to Allah.

0: وشيبة يخلق ما يشاء وهو العليم القدير.
1: Allah is the one who created you from weakness, then made after weakness strength, then made after strength weakness and white hair. He creates what He wills, and He is the knowing, the competent.

But those who were given knowledge and faith will say, you remained the extent of Allah's decree until the day of resurrection. And this is the day of resurrection, but you did not use to know.

So that day, their excuse will not benefit those who wronged, nor will they be asked to appease Allah.

0: And we have certainly presented to the people in this Quran from every kind of example. But O Muhammad, if you should bring them a sign, the disbelievers will surely say, you believers are but falsifiers.
1: كَذَلِكَ يَطْبَعُ اللَّهُ عَلَىٰ قُلُوبِ الَّذِينَ لَا يَعْلَمُونَ
0: Thus does Allah seal the hearts of those who do not know.

0: So be patient. Indeed, the promise of Allah is truth. And let them not disquiet you who are not certain in faith.
1: بسم الله الرحمن الرحيم.
0: In the name of Allah, the entirely merciful, the especially merciful.

0: وخلق كل شيء فقدره تقديرا.
1: He to whom belongs the dominion of the heavens and the earth, and who has not taken a son, and has not had a partner in dominion, and has created each thing and determined it with precise determination.

But they have taken besides him gods which create nothing, while they are created, and possess not for themselves any harm or benefit, and possess not power to cause death or life or resurrection.

And those who disbelieve say, "This Quran is not except a falsehood he invented, and another people assisted him in it." But they have committed an injustice and a lie.

0: And they say, legends of the former peoples which he has written down, and they are dictated to him morning and afternoon.
1: قُلْ أَنزَلَهُ الَّذِي يَعْلَمُ السِّرَّ فِي السَّمَاوَاتِ وَالْأَرْضِ إِنَّهُ كَانَ غَفُورًا رَحِيمًا.
0: Say, O Muhammad, it has been revealed by He who knows every secret within the heavens and the earth. Indeed, He is ever forgiving and merciful.
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0: And they say, what is this messenger that eats food and walks in the markets? Why was there not sent down to him an angel, so he would be with him a warner?

0: off.
1: Or why is not a treasure presented to him from heaven? Or does he not have a garden from which he eats? And the wrongdoers say, you follow not what a man affected by magic.
0: انظر كيف ضربوا لك الأمثال فضلوا فلا يستطيعون سبيلا.
1: Look how they strike for you comparisons, but they have strayed, so they cannot find a way.
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1: Blessed is he who, if he willed, could have made for you something better than that. Gardens beneath which rivers flow, and could make for you palaces.
0: بل كذبوا بالساعة وأعتدنا لمن كذب بالساعة سعيرا.
1: But they have denied the hour, and we have prepared for those who deny the hour a blaze.

And mention the day he will gather them and that which they worship besides Allah, and will say, Did you mislead these, my servants, or did they themselves stray from the way?

0: They will say, "Exalted are you. It was not for us to take besides you any allies. But you provided comforts for them and their fathers until they forgot the message and became a people ruined."
1: فَقَدْ كَذَّبُوكُمْ بِمَا تَقُولُونَ فَمَا تَسْتَطِيعُونَ صَرْفًا بِسْمِ اللَّهِ الرَّحْمَنِ الرَّحِيمِ
0: In the name of Allah, the entirely merciful, the especially merciful.

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0: This is the revelation of the book about which there is no doubt from the Lord of the worlds.

Or do they say, he invented it? Rather, it is the truth from your Lord, O Muhammad, that you may warn a people to whom no warner has come before you, so perhaps they will be guided.

It is Allah who created the heavens and the earth and whatever is between them in 6 days. Then He established Himself above the throne. You have not besides Him any protector or any intercessor. So will you not be reminded?

0: He arranges each matter from the heaven to the earth. Then it will ascend to him in a day, the extent of which is 1,000 years of those which you count.
1: ذلك عالم الغيب والشهادة العزيز الرحيم.
0: That is the knower of the unseen and the witnessed, the exalted in might, the merciful.
1: الذي أحسن كل شيء خلقه وبدأ خلق الإنسان من طين.
0: Who perfected everything which he created, and began the creation of man from clay.

Then he proportioned him and breathed into him from his created soul and made for you hearing and vision and hearts. Little are you grateful.

And they say, when we are lost within the earth, will we indeed be recreated in a new creation? Rather, they are, in the matter of the meeting with their Lord, disbelievers.

If you could but see when the criminals are hanging their heads before their Lord, saying, Our Lord, we have seen and heard, so return us to the world. We will work righteousness. Indeed, we are now certain.

And if we had willed, we could have given every soul its guidance. But the word from me will come into effect that I will surely fill hell with jinn and people all together.

So taste punishment because you forgot the meaning of this, your day. Indeed, we have accordingly forgotten you. And taste the punishment of eternity for what you used to do.

Only those believe in our verses who, when they are reminded by them, fall down in prostration and exalt Allah with praise of their Lord, and they are not arrogant.

They arise from their beds. They supplicate their Lord in fear and aspiration. And from what we have provided them, they spend.

But as for those who defiantly disobeyed, their refuge is the fire. Every time they wish to emerge from it, they will be returned to it, while it is said to them, "Taste the punishment of the fire which you used to deny."

And who is more unjust than one who is reminded of the verses of his Lord, then he turns away from them? Indeed, we, from the criminals, will take retribution.

And we certainly gave Moses the scripture, so do not be in doubt over his meeting. And we made the Torah guidance for the children of Israel.

Has it not become clear to them how many generations we destroyed before them as they walk among their dwellings? Indeed, in that are signs. Then do they not hear?

0: Have they not seen that we drive the water in clouds to barren land, and bring forth thereby crops from which their livestock eat, and they themselves? Then do they not see?
1: وَيَقُولُونَ مَتَى هَذَا الْفَتْحُ إِن كُنْتُمْ صَادِقِينَ
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0: In the name of Allah, the entirely merciful, the especially merciful.
7: ياسين.
0: ياسين.
7: والقرآن الحكيم.
0: By the wise Quran.
7: إنك لمن المرسلين.
0: Indeed you, O Muhammad, are from among the messengers.
7: على صراط مستقيم.
0: On a straight path.
7: تنزيل العزيز الرحيم.
0: This is a revelation of the exalted in might, the merciful.

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0: Already the word has come into effect upon most of them, so they do not believe.

0: مغفرة وأجر كريم.
1: You can only warn one who follows the message and fears the most merciful unseen. So give him good tidings of forgiveness and noble reward.

Indeed, it is we who bring the dead to life and record what they have put forth and what they left behind, and all things we have enumerated in a clear register.

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So we strengthened them with a third, and they said, indeed, we are messengers to you.

0: They said, "Our Lord knows that we are messengers to you."
1: وَمَا عَلَيْنَا إِلَّا الْبَلَاغُ الْمُبِينُ
0: And we are not responsible except for clear notification.
1: قَالُوا

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0: Follow those who do not ask of you any payment, and they are rightly guided.
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0: And why should I not worship He who created me, and to whom you will be returned?

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0: 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He said, I wish my people could know.
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1: إن كانت إلا صيحة واحدة فإذا هم خامدون.
0: It was not but one shout, and immediately they were extinguished.
1: يا حسرة

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0: And the sun runs on course toward its stopping point. 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
1: والقمر قدرناه منازل حتى عاد كالعرجون القديم.
0: And the moon, we have determined for it phases, until it returns appearing like the old date stalk.
1: لا الشمس

0: moon.
1: It is not allowable for the sun to reach the moon, nor does the night overtake the day.
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0: 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These are the verses of the book and a clear Quran.
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0: And we have made for you therein means of living, and for those for whom you are not providers.

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0: 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For every gate is of them a portion designated.
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0: Having been told, enter it in peace, safe and secure.

0: And we will remove whatever is in their breasts of resentment, so they will be brothers on thrones facing each other.
1: لا يمسهم فيها نصب وما هم منها بمخرجين.
0: No fatigue will touch them therein, nor from it will they ever be removed.
1: نبئ عبادي أن
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1: بسم الله الرحمن الرحيم.
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0: As guidance and good tidings for the believers.

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0: And indeed, O Muhammad, you receive the Quran from one wise and knowing.

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I will bring you from there information, or will bring you a burning torch that you may warm yourselves."

0: But when he came to it, he was called. Blessed is whoever is at the fire and whoever is around it. And exalted is Allah, Lord of the worlds.
1: Ya Musa, innahu ana Allahu al-Azizu al-Hakim.
0: O Moses, indeed it is I, Allah, the exalted in might, the wise.
1: Well,

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But when he saw it writhing as if it were a snake, he turned in flight and did not return. Allah said, "O Moses, fear not. Indeed, in my presence, the messengers do not fear."

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It will come out white without disease. These are among the 9 signs you will take to Pharaoh and his people. Indeed, they have been a people defiantly disobedient.

And they rejected them, while their inner selves were convinced thereof, out of injustice and haughtiness. So see how was the end of the corruptors.

0: And we had certainly given to David and Solomon knowledge. And they said, praise is due to Allah, who has favored us over many of his believing servants.
1: Well,

And Solomon inherited David. He said, O people, we have been taught the language of birds, and we have been given from all things. Indeed, this is evident bounty.

0: until when they came upon the valley of the ants, an ant said, O ants, enter your dwellings, that you not be crushed by Solomon and his soldiers while they perceive not.
1: فتبسم

0: So Solomon smiled, amused at her speech, and said, My Lord, enable me to be grateful for your favor which you have bestowed upon me and upon my parents, and to do righteousness of which you approve. And admit me by your mercy into the ranks of your righteous servants.
1: وَتَفَقَّدَ الطَّيْرَ فَقَالَ مَا لِيَ لَا أَرَى الْهُدْهُدَ أَمْ كَانَ مِنَ الْغَائِبِينَ
0: And he took attendance of the birds and said, Why do I not see the hoopoe? Or is he among the absent?

But the hoopoe stayed not long and said, I have encompassed in knowledge that which you have not encompassed, and I have come to you from Sheba with certain news.

Indeed, I found there a woman ruling them, and she has been given of all things, and she has a great throne.

0: I found her and her people prostrating to the sun instead of Allah. And Satan has made their deeds pleasing to them and diverted them from his way, so they are not guided.
1: أَلَّا يَسْجُدُوا لِلَّهِ الَّذِي يُخْرِجُ الْخَبَأَ فِي السَّمَاوَاتِ وَالْأَرْضِ وَيَعْلَمُ مَا تُخْفُونَ وَمَا تُعْلِنُونَ.
0: And so they do not prostrate to Allah, who brings forth what is hidden within the heavens and the earth, and knows what you conceal and what you declare.

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0: Solomon said, We will see whether you were truthful or were of the liars.

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0: Be not haughty with me, but come to me.
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4: Top stories this hour. Wales has withdrawn support for Gianni Infantino's re-election as FIFA president. It's the first football association to do so following his failed attempt to sell off stakes in the World Cup, which sparked huge backlash. Former FA chief executive Mark Palios says the worrying direction taken by the governing body was evident at this summer's tournament.
5: FIFA acknowledged that you could have a secondary market in tickets. Well, that's a gift to the touts. Then you have things like the spectacle itself with the high hydration breaks, some of which were not necessary. So you're already seeing fans being turned into customers.
4: Donald Trump says fresh talks with Iran will begin this afternoon. The US president claims a plan was in place for America to carry out the biggest attack since World War II, but opted in favor of further negotiations. Analysis suggests almost £200,000 worth of fuel's been stolen from pumps every day since February. Cases of people filling up and not paying jumped 20%. Ariana Grande is to take a break from public life when her tour ends. Her representative says it follows endless public scrutiny and abates reports.
6: The announcement comes days after she released a music video for new single Petal, which sparked comments online about her health. It's something the Wicked star addressed previously back in 2023.
7: I think we should be gentler and less comfortable commenting on people's bodies, no matter what.
6: She's pulled out of next year's London production of Sunday in the Park with George. Her tour brings a 10-night residency to the O2 beginning next week.
4: The Commonwealth Games in Glasgow have officially drawn to a close. 215 gold medals were handed out. 54 of those went to the home nations. And St Johnstone celebrated a 4-3 victory over Kilmarnock as they kicked off their first season back in the Scottish Premiership. Motherwell won 2-1 away to Hibs. From Sky News, I'm Faye De Silva.
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8: Good morning. Look at today's weather in London. It's going to be another scorcher of a day today. 33 degrees Celsius at its highest. Now moving up to Manchester, a little bit cooler but still quite warm at 28 degrees Celsius in Manchester. Quite cloudy with a few outbreaks of sunshine.
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2: Good morning, I'm Johnny Ratner. Well, of course, following that serious fire on the 16th of July, if you're heading between Croydon at the Home Firth Turnoff and Tintwistle on that stretch of the Woodhead Pass, the A628, we've still got restrictions and temporary lights ongoing there, so expect delays at rush hour. Inside the last few seconds, we're just hearing of problems heading out of Bolton on St Peter's Way. The A666, of course, part blocked just before the M61 at the Kersley roundabout. There's been an accident back to Greenfield. Bank Lane, that's still closed following the serious fire, and not looking too bad from Manchester City Centre or on the trams. That's the latest traffic and travel.
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0: forgot how much I love this tune as well. Adnan Fuslam singing his heart out with Shreya Ghoshal. Every time I hear Adnan Fuslam, I always, do you remember that meme video or that video that was circulating around as well when he was on stage with Neha Kakkar and she sang her little bit and then he jumped in and he sang it and he absolutely tore it off, man. It's ruined. It's ruined, isn't it? I'm sorry, Neha. They really ruined you with that one as well. It wasn't fair. It really wasn't. Brasco's Blockbuster. Good morning, 7:26 in the morning. Do you know what? It's so beautiful to get such beautiful messages this morning as well. It's been pretty awesome. By the way, I wasn't too well. I wasn't away on holiday. I didn't go away on holiday and not tell anyone, right? I wasn't too well. And thank you to the team that jumped in as well. I had like the worst week of my life last week. I was sitting there at one point in A&E. I'm looking up and I'm like, oh my God, it was so hot. It was so hot, but I was freezing as well. It was like I had really bad fever. So I was like, oh man, I'm not dealing with this. It was a hard time anyway, but you know, we got through it. But anyway, it's just really nice to have everyone kind of messaging back as well at the moment. Can I say good morning to Mubariz as well? I didn't know he'd done that. He goes, Donnie, I actually drive in the morning. Mubariz, I've got to turn around and thank you. I had a couple of visitors, a couple of my friends were over there, and one of my mates was telling me how she almost lost the job because she's always late, but she goes, her Uber driver actually saved her and got her to work on time. She was on her last warning. You know, like you can only get a certain amount of warnings in like a year. She was like on her last warning. She's like, no, I need to save it. But yeah, she saved it as well. So add to the backbone, man. We need to salute the Uber drivers. Salute the mini cab drivers. Do we salute the black cab drivers as well? Because like sometimes they really cut me off on the road. I was talking about cutting off the... You know, this morning when I was driving in, right, there was a guy, like, you know, you veer onto a lane, there was a guy who came, like, flying down, and then I had to, like, slow down and let him go, and then I just got in behind him rather than kind of merging onto it, because the guy was driving like a nutter, and then he drove past me and started horning, like, bleh! I was like, dude, calm down. It was, like, 5 o'clock in the morning. He was so aggressive. So aggressive. Can't believe that happened anyway. Morning. Morning out to Rizwana. How you doing? She goes, morning, Donny from Lahore. Good old Pakistan. Oh, look at Lahore. I don't know the words for that. I should know that a lot better anyway. Morning out to Noob. My buddies and Sensei, he said to you as well. Obviously, I've been off radio for like, what, 4 days? 4 days and then the weekend. And I came back in. I'm looking at everything like, how does this all work? Morning out to Rosie. Good morning out to GT. Out to Daksha. Mr. Booty Shah. He goes, Donny, how you doing? Oh my God, he's been traveling between 6 countries. In how long? Oh, over 2 months. He goes, time just flew, man. I hope you're having a good time as well. Morning, Sedgwick. Morning, Gargi. Right, this morning, we are playing our game, which is called Brasco's Blockbuster. If you've never heard it, where have you been for the last 2.5 years? Play it in the morning. All it is a poem. I say a little poem, and you tell me, oh, I know what movie you're talking about, Donny. Right, that's the deal. Aaj ka poem aise sunta hai. A smile walks in where sadness stayed. He fixes hearts while his own strength fades. Love gets hidden and friendship runs deep. And one tomorrow is too hard to keep. Any idea with that movie? I'll say it again. A smile walks in where sadness stayed. He fixes heart while his own strength fades. Love gets hidden, friendship runs deep. And one tomorrow is too hard to keep.
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0: I'm wondering if yes. Isha's got it. You are ready. Maybe Kfal's got it. Lena, have you got it? One out to Wadj. He's using his smart speaker because the speaker's smart. 2013.

0: Yeah. I've never slept so much in an entire week as well. 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This week's episode, though...
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0: 7:35 in the morning, Leica Extra. 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Talking about that, has anyone seen that Saifali Khan film, Kartavya? I watched that, like, I watched so many movies, so much over the week. Anyone seen that? It's quite similar and based as that as well. Shocking movie, and I don't know how I feel about the end. I mean, I'm kind of used to kind of getting closure at the end of movies, but this one left me a little bit different. If you've not seen it, I'm not giving any spoilers away. Do check it out.
1: Brasco's Blockbuster.
0: Now, talking about movies this morning, today you need to guess this one. A smile walks in where sadness stayed. He fixes hearts while doing his own strength fades. Love gets hidden, friendship runs deep, and one tomorrow is too hard to keep. Have you got any idea what movie that is as well? If it jumps out at you and you're like, Donny, I know the movie, drop me a little WhatsApp on this number.
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0: You can't even make this up. Do you know today is Clean Your Floors Day? What shocks a little bit? It's also Grab Some Nuts Day. Right, the 3rd of August is Grab Some Nuts Day. So as you're leaving the house right now, you're going to need some Badam, getting active as well, get the brains working. Any ideas, Grab Your Nuts Day, you're going to need them today. Right, looking at top stories at the moment, Donald Trump has said new talks with Iran will begin today after calling off what he said would have been massive strikes on the country. Drivers have stolen almost £200,000 worth of fuel from petrol stations on average every day since the Iran war broke out and sent prices soaring.

0: And oh my God. Does that mean it's going to get even more expensive as well? And then amber and yellow heat alert warnings have come into effect in the country as well, because we're expecting some areas in the UK to be around 34 degrees Celsius. Now, just reminding you, Manchester, a little bit cooler, around 28 today. And London, though, 33, mate. 33 degrees. I'm in Margia.
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2: By the way, can I say good morning out to Rohan? He just sent me a lovely picture of some gulab jamuns. Rohan, you know, sending the diabetic a picture of gulab jamuns and jalebis and mitai and stuff like that could get you arrested, my man. I'm playing. Send me the jalebis right now. Right, this morning's movie. Did you work it out? Did you work it out? It was a classic. Aloha, aloha. Well done to everyone. The answer's right as well. Morning out to Marley. Morning, Pravin. GT, morning to you as well. Out to Mr. Booty Shah. Nilma, morning. Out to Azad. Iqbal. Out to the 288. Duksha, Rosie, Ashok, and Lena.

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2: Good morning, I'm Johnny Ratner. Well, if you are making your way between Tintwistle and Croydon, there are still restrictions on the Woodhead Pass for the A628 following that series fire back on the 16th now. Temporary lights along that stretch of the Woodhead Pass, so expect delays, particularly at rush hour. Meanwhile, further west, Bank Lane at Greenfield, that's still closed off the Homeforth Road, the A635 following that fire. M61 heading down towards the M60, taking about a quarter of an hour approaching the Swinton interchange this morning, and no problems on the trains or the trams from what I can see on the departure boards. That's the latest traffic and travel.
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1: It's a dog walk. 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
2: The top stories this hour. Support for Gianni Infantino's re-election as FIFA president has been officially withdrawn by Wales. It's the first football association to do this after he tried selling off stakes in the World Cup before later abandoning the plans. Drivers in the UK have stolen almost £200,000 worth of fuel from petrol stations every day since the start of the Iran war. Analysis from Forecourt Eye suggests incidents have risen by a fifth in the 5 months since February. It includes driving off without paying after filling up. Just last month, RAC spokesperson Rod Dennis spoke of falling fuel prices.
3: What we saw at the beginning of the Iran war was a huge spike in oil prices, and that really led to the diesel price in particular spiking more than ever. We really saw prices ratchet up at the early part of the year. That's now beginning to come back down again.
2: Greek authorities say 33 people have been arrested in the past 5 days over wildfires. Two people were killed after firefighting helicopters crashed near Athens. Ariana Grande's representative says the singer's taking a break from public life due to endless public scrutiny. The Wicked star recently faced comments about her health after releasing a music video. Simple Minds, Delta Goodrum and Sandy Tom helped round off a scaled-down Commonwealth Games. Kat Suave reports from Glasgow.
4: Joy, colour and unity were promised to the thousands of athletes and fans packed into the Hydro Arena for this year's closing ceremony. The event fused Scottish music and Indian culture as the mantle for the 2030 Games passes on to the city of Ahmedabad. Sitarist Rishabh Rikiram joined forces with piper Ross Ainslie for a duet, while there were also traditional dancers on stage. Prince Edward officially closed the Games, which have seen more than 1,100 medals handed out across 215 events.
2: St Johnstone earned a 4-3 victory over Kilmarnock in the Scottish Premiership. Motherwell beat Hibs 2-1. From Sky News, I'm Faye De Silva.
5: Thank you very much, Faye, and we'll catch you again in an hour.
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5: Good morning. Look at today's weather in London. It's going to be another scorcher of a day today. 33 degrees Celsius at its highest. Now moving up to Manchester, a little bit cooler but still quite warm at 28 degrees Celsius in Manchester. Cloudy with a few outbreaks of sunshine.
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5: A very good morning. You know, Gen Z's have revealed what they really want when they go away on holiday. Apparently, the best holidays are pool parties, live music, and meditation. I do like that list as well. Maybe we could learn a few things on that. Good morning. It's about 4 minutes past 8 o'clock, and we're officially into rush hour right now. This is Brasco and Breaky.
0: Let's return to the biggest hits. 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

0: I was having some issues over the weekend, right? So we basically this weekend went a bit of a cheat meal on Saturday, and I looked at Mrs. Brasco and I was like, "What are you doing, woman?" It's because like we were having a margarita pizza, and for some weird reason she wanted to put chutney on it. I'm sitting there, even to this day, I'm just thinking about it. Morning, Lena. The reason I'm talking about that, because we always like sending each other like weird stuff that everyone has in the, you know, different types of food. Like, I don't know if anyone heard, like a couple of weeks ago, I tried to make overnight oats, and then she sent me a link to make like rosmalai overnight oats. I'm like, nice. Sounds like a dessert. But yeah, so like weird food is happening, and I was just telling her about this. Like Mrs. Brasco, for some weird reason, decided to put chutney on top of some pizza. So basically, you know that chutney you get with Dorkla? I didn't even know you sometimes put peanuts in it. But that went on a margarita pizza. I'm sitting there thinking, what's wrong with you, woman? I'm questioning it right now. I'm thinking about it. I'm thinking it's crazy. Can't be hanging out with weird people like that. Like one of my mates once said, right, she likes having, check this out, cheese and jam sandwiches. What? Cheese and jam sandwiches? She's like, apparently, Donny, she has the salty and the sweetness work really well. And can I say, I think raspberry jam is the best. I'm sitting there thinking, mate, no kind of jam, not even, maybe chili jam, right? But no kind of jam would ever make me want to be like eating it with cheese. I thought it was weird when they were serving chocolate with cheese anyway, but not jam and cheese is crazy anyway. How's your weekend? What did you get up to? Let us know. Drop us a little message into the studio. Also, every Monday we get a brand new artist of the week. And this week's artist of the week, I got 3 clues about him. I read them and I couldn't even work out which one was fake because I thought they were all fake. But we'll reveal all a bit later on in our game this morning called Dal Mikuchkala here. But that starts in about 10 minutes. No, 10 minutes? 5 minutes? 10 minutes.
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0: You know what's crazy about food here? I'm just reading this article at the moment. It says we apparently eat the same meal for dinner 156 times a year. 100? What? We eat the same meal for dinner 156 times a year. Apparently, the top choices, and I've just read them, they're actually all things that I'd probably eat as well. So spaghetti bolognese, pizza, and roast dinner, and curry or a stew. And that's apparently what most of the country all have in their main meals, and they don't vary it. So that's kind of what we go on. Do you have a set menu? Like, does everyone have a set menu? Reason I'm asking this, you know, because holidays are on the moment. Oh my God, it must be a nightmare, isn't it? You're sitting there asking the little one, what do you want to eat? I don't want to eat now. Or do you have to pre-plan everything as well? It's crazy, isn't it? It's absolutely crazy. But let me know, right? Do you pre-plan or do we just wing it? Like, just open up the fridge and be like, oh, yeah, well, let's make something out of nothing. I do like that. I was thinking of doing a cooking show once, right, where you basically just go to people's fridges and you look at the fridge and look at what bakwas is in there and then you're like, yeah. I did do that until I went into my own fridge, looked at it and thought, what can I make with an aubergine, a tin of tuna that was out of date like 4 months ago, and some almond milk. Any ideas what milk you could make with that? Because I've got no idea. We'll have to see what's happening. Morning out to Varsha. How you doing? Well, morning out to Rizwana Mubaris. A very good morning out to Dave as well. Morning out to Sunithi. Out to Pravin. He goes, Donny, good morning. And by the way, he's showing off his gym equipment. Talk about gym equipment. I'm quite shocked that little Leisha in her holidays right now, her daddy and mummy are taking her to the gym as well. Leisha, well done to you. He's showing us up a little bit this morning.
2: Tasty track of the hour brought to you by Coca Noodles.
0: I'm gonna, I don't know, do some uttuk betuks. I mean, squats, that's what I meant.

0: Do you know what, Rosie, you and me have synced up in here. Like, literally, I'm sitting in the studio. I had the AC off, right? But all of a sudden, I started feeling really hot as well. It's getting warmer. It's going to be a hot day today in London, baby. She goes, I'm not enjoying the hot weather. Rosie, me and you both, man. I mean, I try and be that person not complaining about it, but I'll be honest. Can we just complain about it? Both gonna be hard. Both gonna be hard.
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0: I need to buy a new freezer. I've decided I'm going to buy a new freezer, and all I'm going to do in this freezer is just freeze as many water bottles as you can. Oh, by the way, you know there's supposed to be a hose pipe ban as well, by the way. So don't be sitting outside pouring yourself with a hose pipe. It's not allowed. Someone will dob you in. Apparently, I found out that you can dob each other. I'm going to look into this, right? But someone's telling me your neighbours are the ones that are calling the authorities. What? What? What? Yeah, watch out for it, you know. Traffic and travel, and then when we come back on the other side as well, we'll start playing our game. Dalme, what you got
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3: Good morning, I'm Johnny Ratner. Suffering the worst of the queues is actually, if you're heading out of Manchester City Centre, Trinity Street, really slow towards the traffic lights at Chapel Street near Salford Central Station, and Regent Road coming in, coming off the M602, the Regent Road roundabout towards the Ring Road, also starting to build. Motorways, M61, a little sluggish, trying to join the M60 at the Swinton interchange, and we've got long delays once again between Tintwistle and Croydon on the A628. The Woodhead Pass, of course, temporary lights are in for following that serious fire that blocked that stretch of the A628 for a while. Bank Lane at Greenfield still closed off Homeforth Road as well. And that's the latest traffic and travel.
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I'll tell you what, man, if you don't think time's flying right, do you know A-level GCSE results are going to be coming out this month, like really soon as well. A-level results round the corner. I was reading an article about gap years, right, and I always thought to myself, is a gap year a good thing or not? Let us know what your approach is about that. If you ever took a university gap year, that means a year between when you've done your A-levels and then going off to university. Apparently, loads of people are actually in favour of it. I didn't realise it was such a popular thing on a real level there. I didn't think it was such a popular thing about taking a gap year as well. They've done a few little surveys to find out if people would take time off, and it seems like they would. Over 65-year-olds said that they wish they all took them. People between the ages of 34 and 44 advise that taking a gap year is probably one of the best things. And they say it also may help on your CV because it seems like you're developing yourself and not only just following into whatever's given in front of you as well. Does that make sense? Like, you know, if you take a gap year as well. I was reading a couple of reports of people, what they've discovered over the gap year. It's crazy. It's absolutely crazy as well. What are your plans? If you've got a young one, if you've got a young influential adult in your life at the moment, what are you going to advise them? Go straight into university, maybe start working, taking up apprenticeship or something, or take a gap year. Let us know as well. What are the choices this year? Because when I was at university, everyone was like, yep, you need to do academic subjects. Right now, though, there's a whole breakdown of thinking, do we need to go for academia or do we go technical? Like, are we going to do things like medics and stuff like that? Or do we go something that's a bit more practical? Like, I turn around, right, one of my mates is a plumber, and I look at how much he earns a day. I look at the lifestyle he's living right now, and I'm sitting there proper jealous. Until he came back and told me about a day at work as well. We had to go to a hospital, clean out a sluice. That was crazy, isn't it? What's the trade-off? How do you work? Let us know as well. And also, have you ever woken up on a weekend and or on a Sunday as well, like yesterday? I always joke that Sundays are ironing days. I hate ironing. Absolutely hate ironing. And it turns out I'm not the only one. Apparently, ironing clothes could become a thing of the past as millions of young people don't know how to do it. Apparently, 41% of 18 to 24-year-olds have never, ever used an iron in their entire lives. Can I stick myself in that bracket? I'm not that age group, but yeah, I like to. But apparently, 7% of those people aged over 55 all use the irons as well. Do you use an iron? No, I hate it. I hate using irons. And every time I've tried to use an iron, I've always ruined everything, isn't it? Burnt something as well. Let us know. Good morning out to Husna. How you doing? Welcome. Are you ready? We're about to play our game this morning that goes by the name of Dal me kuch kala hai. Kala hai. Kala. That was me doing an echo. Kala hai. Kala hai. Kala hai. Kala hai. Kala hai. How long do I do the echo for?

0: old Sean, screaming, "Hi, hi, hi." And it turns out they mistook him for Shah Rukh Khan. Yeah, that was a bit of a flop, innit? And number three, Sean accidentally read abusive comments aloud during an Instagram live because he was not wearing his glasses. And the clip turned him into a viral meme known as Abuser Uncle. God, no, don't tell me that's true. Which are that Sean? Who even called him an uncle? He's not an uncle, he looks so young. He must be though, innit? I'll tell you, the first time someone called me uncle, oh, yeah. Right, so the three statements this morning are, number one, before becoming a singer, Sean competed as a professional swimmer and nearly represented India at the Asian Games. Explains his physique, all right. Number two, a bus full of schoolgirls once rushed towards him, screaming, only to discover they'd mistaken him for Shah Rukh Khan. And number three, Sean accidentally read abusive comments during an Instagram live, and then he was coined the name Abuser Uncle. If you think you know which one of those is a lie, drop it straight into Leica.
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0: We are going back in time now. Well, it's a bit of a classical remix, right? There was an album I bought for £2.50 on Green Street on a tape. Yep, showing off my age. And it was called Bollywood Flashback by Bala Sagoo.

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1: Insert jingle here. Dal me kuch kala. We're doing it. Well, that's Neho. She goes, Donnie, what a blast from the past. Right, today I've got three statements for you. One of them's a lie. Before becoming a singer, Sham competed as a professional swimmer and then represented India at the Asian Games. Number two, a bus full of schoolgirls once rushed towards Sham screaming, only to discover they'd mistaken him for Shah Rukh Khan. And number three, Sean accidentally read abusive comments aloud on an Instagram Live because he wasn't wearing his glasses, and now he's called the abuser uncle. One of those is a lie, but can you tell me which one?
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0: Say from Welcome to the Jungle. I need to go and watch that movie. It's about 15 minutes on top of that hour. I'm going to put you out of misery. I'll tell you which one is the big fat lie as well. I think you've worked it out there right now. But that was the Uncha Lumbakan.
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0: So our three clues this morning were: before becoming a singer, Sean competed as a professional swimmer. A bus full of schoolgirls once rushed to him, only to discover they'd mistaken him for Shah Rukh Khan. And number three, Sean accidentally read abusive comments because he forgot his glasses and he was now called the abuser uncle. One of those was a lie, and did you guess which one it was? But today's lie was Sean has never been a professional.

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2: Good morning. We've got huge delays if you're heading south of Preston towards Manchester down the M6. The motorway is currently blocked from junction 8 to 6. That's the Chorley-Horwich stretch as emergency services deal with an incident there, causing long delays heading down the M6 this morning south of Preston. Meanwhile, long queues between Tintwistle and Croydon on the A628, the Woodhead Pass, of course, following that serious fire. Bank Lane over at Greenfield is also closed off the Home Firth Road, and it's still really slow actually on Trinity Way out of Manchester City Centre towards the Chapel Street lights. M60 and M61 looking better. That's the latest traffic and travel.
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9: It was just another day, a familiar drive through familiar country. 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
2: The top stories this hour. The Football Association of Wales is sending a letter to FIFA telling them Gianni Infantino should leave his position as president. His ill-fated plan to sell a commercial stake in the World Cup backfired and was scrapped. The English FA and UEFA say they've lost confidence in his leadership. Wales are the first to officially withdraw support. Our sports correspondent Rob Harris has their statements.
3: Mr. Infantino has lost the confidence of the FAW to remain at the helm of world football, failing to put the best interests of football first is a failure we cannot accept. That is damning.
2: An average of almost £200,000 worth of fuel has been stolen from UK petrol stations every day since the Iran war began. Analysis suggests drivers have been taking off after filling up. Labour's accusing Reform UK of using distraction techniques by announcing the Royal Navy will stop small boat crossings if it came into power. The party claims the military would return them to either France or Belgium. The government says Nigel Farage is trying to move people's attention from growing sleaze scandals. Energy Secretary Miatta Fambula says Labour's taken a three-pronged approach on migration.
4: It's partly about enforcement, so we've seen a doubling of enforcement officers to make sure that people aren't getting on those boats to begin with, getting to grips with the criminal gangs that are the heart of this. We've seen an increase in arrest, about 74%, and then the third plank is making sure that there are safe and legal routes.
2: Ariana Grande's team says the singer's to take a break from public-facing work following the scrutiny it brings. She's pulled out of a London stage production of Sunday in the Park with George, due to open next year. Heat health alerts have been issued for most of England. Temperatures are forecast to reach the mid-30s in the southeast. And Simple Minds brought the curtain down on 11 days of action at the Commonwealth Games in Glasgow. Prince Edward officially closed the event, which saw 215 gold medals handed out. From Sky News, I'm Faye De Silva.
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5: Good morning. Look at today's weather in London. It's going to be another scorcher of a day today. 33 degrees Celsius at its highest. Now moving up to Manchester, a little bit cooler but still quite warm at 28 degrees Celsius in Manchester. Quite cloudy with a few outbreaks of sunshine.
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5: Good morning. Officially, you're into the Breakfast Blend right now, so it's the final hour of the Breakfast Show. And if there's a song you really want to hear, now's your time to get it on the radio. Drop us a little message into the studio and make sure you give me a good little bit backstory. Also, we're bringing back our game this morning. Brasco's Blockbuster, that comes up in about 15 minutes. But right now, though, let's kick off with two back-to-backs. We've got War 2.
0: Let's return to the biggest hits back-to-back. 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

0: like this is a Bollywood rap kind of song, isn't it? Like some of the bars, if I ever had to sing this, right, can you imagine if Barbara had to sing that? I don't even know how to do it. Maybe we'll pull it out one day. This morning's a game, isn't it? Bam, Bajo, Brasco. We'll have to do that. Good morning, wakey, wakey. Rise and shine. Morning out to Ash as well. She goes, morning, Donnie. It's so good to have you back as well. Can you not go away on holidays? Oh, man. I wish I was away on holiday. That'd be so lovely, isn't it? Maldives, pending. Still, honeymoon, pending. Shout out to Southall Travel as well and Lauren Resorts. I'll have to get in contact with them as well. I think I'll have to go at the end of this year anyway, or they're going to be like, Donnie, you're taking too long, man. We can't do it. Also, remember, if you are looking to fly, they've definitely got some great deals. Contact Southall Travel, because like all air flyers backed as well. Also, did you hear the news a bit earlier on about Farage? He's back at it again, isn't it? He's making up fake stories just so that we don't look at what's real in that as well. Farage. I was looking at the newspapers this morning, though. Did you see the headlines? It kind of scared me a little bit. Right, I don't know how we're going to have to deal with this, right? They're talking about the newspapers. Obviously, this is the tabloids. Don't worry about the tabloids. But the Sun led with this one as well. Apparently, France is billing the UK £8,000 for every migrant they're taking back. I don't know, is that true? It's the Sun, right? It's the Sun. Don't worry about it. But I love on the Mirror. The Mirror this morning is about Prince Harry. So Prince Harry recently apparently made a statement where he says he wants to have a public reunion with his daddy, or Daddy G, with the King anyway, and they're planning to do it at the Invictus Games next year. He goes, Dad, it's time the world let us see us together. Oh my God, this is proper Bollywood drama, isn't it? I reckon Asians just love the stories, that's why it's like going on anyway. But there you go, there's top stories happening at the moment. Also, something was quite shocking, and I can't believe this even happened. Because I remember once, it happened when I was younger, I forgot to pay at a petrol station. I went down the road and came back and the man's like, we've got your number plate, blah, blah. He got so angry at me anyway. But apparently drivers have stolen almost 200,000 of fuel from petrol stations on average every day since the Iran war broke out. And that's sending prices soaring. Oh, it's got nothing with the duty tax on top of it, is it, yeah? Oh, yeah, all right. Sorry, I started opening up a can of worms there. But apparently, I can't even imagine that. £200,000 worth of fuel getting stolen. Like, you can't steal fuel, man. Your number plate's recognised. They do that AMP. The guy doesn't even turn on the pump for 3 hours later. And he goes, they're checking your vehicle. What are they even checking if people are running away with petrol? How are we doing that? How are we doing that? I think, right, I'm going to put this straight. I think in this country, right, I get jealous when I go to like Europe or America or whatnot, or other countries, even India. You know, when you go back home and there's a pump attendant stand there, and he or she, they fill up your pump, like fill up your car with petrol. We need that in this country. I think that'll stop that 200,000. I mean, if you're losing 200,000 every day, I'm sure you can create a few more jobs, yeah? Help you, alright, isn't it? Create a few more jobs. I'd love to go there in an attendant, fill up my tank. I feel like I've made it.
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0: If they're losing £200,000 worth of petrol every day here in the UK, and apparently we're a system in the West where you have systems, right, and we follow the law, can you imagine, like, back home in India? I wonder how much petrol they're losing in India a day. Nah, what?
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0: Oh, this week's chart show. It happened on Friday. The brand new chart number one is Jasmine Sandlass, baby. It's called Llama.

0: over the last couple of days, I spent a couple of days in hospital. You know, one thing I've got to say, right? I really miss having those internal hospital radios. Like, do you remember when people come around to the hospital and they'll talk to you and take a request or whatnot as well? And the other thing I noticed, right, other than a priest coming to see us as well, there was no one coming to see us, man. I've decided, right, if I ever, like, give up radio, if I ever get sacked from radio, I'm going to go and spend my entire life trying to be, like, Munnabai. I'm going to find ways to just hang around in hospitals and just chill out with people. Because, like, people just need to talk, man.
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0: Maybe we'll bring a game show into a hospital as a psych as well. Although it is a bit hard because, like, obviously some people are quite unwell and some people are with families in hard times anyway, man. But if you've got any loved ones that are unwell, just give them love. Honestly, like, go and visit them. If you find out your mate's in hospital, go and visit him or her. It's one of those things, like, I sat there staring at a ceiling for so long and it's so annoying. They wake you up in the morning, man, and all of a sudden, like, I feel institutionalized, right? Let's think about hospital soggy toast. I can't give up. I can't. This weekend, all I could think of is I wanted that stale, soggy toast in my mouth, man. It felt so good anyway. Right, good morning. Today, we're playing our important game. Morning out to Jasmine, out to Jazz, Sheetan, Javad. Morning, Barbara. Barbara goes, Donny, I'm worried. You got married, what, about 7 months ago? And to Bumaro, Gayar? Baba, are you saying the BB's making me bamar? It could be. No, I'm joking. But I think she's listening, Baba. You're gonna get me killed, mate. Don't do it. You're gonna get me killed. Right, forget I even said anything before I get into trouble. Dig myself a grave. Have a little listen to this morning's Ghana. It sounds like this. Any idea what the Ghana is? Any idea what that kind of is? It's too popular, so I have to play a bit of a weird part of it as well, right? If you think you know, sing it on the radio.
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4: I'm Simon James. There's some sort of problem this morning on the M61 north of Bolton. It's queuing in both directions between the services and Chorley. That's Botany Bay turn at Junction 8. Also, potential hold-up joining the westbound M62 from Birchwood Junction 11. There's a broken-down car partially blocking the entry slip road. For the M60, just slow as per usual clockwise around Denton Junction 24. Anti-clockwise also heavy coming out of the Irwell Valley from Swinton round to Worsley Junctions 15 to 13. There's also delays in Salford on Liverpool Street, and it's heavy on Regent Road coming in from the end of the M602. That's the latest traffic and travel.
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0: no, I think I'll get a bad karma, right? I brought out to Cheetah, she's giving the wrong answer, and I was so happy about that. I'm like, yeah, I'll beat Cheetah! Iqbal, where are you at, man? Good morning out to Jonty, officially the first person to get it today. He's gone right. Javon's got it wrong as well. I wonder if Barber's got it. I'd have to check his voice, though. The reason is because, like, it's actually a lot easier than you might think. We're playing our game at 9:30 in the morning, and it's called...
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0: Right, so I played a little clip. A bit of a left-field part of the song, right? And you have to guess what it is. Morning out to Buckle. He's got the right answer. Buckle, you're showing off a little bit, mate. You're showing off. I can't believe you got it right. You're mine, baby. You're mine. Today's Ghana sounds like this. Have a little listen. Right, that's the bit that I played again. Right now, listen to it in full. Any idea what that Ghana is?

0: 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If you think you know, when it sounds familiar.
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0: That wasn't a clue. It's got nothing to do with Gun and Urgent right now, yeah? It's nothing to do with that.
4: Tujhe dekha to ye.
0: Yeah, something, I don't know, what's the words? I love this. They got the same song, changed the order of the words, and it became another hit. Love it, from Koila.

0: I forgot how much I love this, you know. Come on, Sino and Uncle Young in it there as well. That was De Cartagena, taken from a movie called Coila. I need to go back and revisit this, man. I'm having a proper little... But there's a whole section on Netflix at the moment that goes, if you grew up millennial, you can check out the movies there as well. I don't know what's going on. The movies seem like they're getting a bit older as well. Maybe nothing new is that great. Talk about new movies. I've not seen Spider-Man yet, and I'm well upset.
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0: Good morning, to Barbara. With the knowledge about the movies this morning. I don't really want to say the name of that because it's going to give away the Ghana, right? Today's Ghana is having like this, right? Have a little listen. Sono. All right, come on. Come on. I don't need to play anymore. It's easier as well. Morning out to Hethel. How you doing? Good morning to you as well. You've got the right answer. Well done to you. How's your weekend? Did you go spend some time with family and relaxed? I love that. Did you do any ironing? Apparently, ironing is going to be a thing of the past, by the way. Has anyone seen those ironing things where you can put like a shirt or something on top of this in

0: inflatable thing and it blows the air throughout. 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But that'd be long, innit? Doing it one by one. I got shout out my boy Viru, by the way, yeah. This guy's a legend, man. He's found someone that does all the ironing and washing for him. Picks up his clothes from home, even though he lives at home with family, but someone else comes and picks up his laundry, does it for him, drops it off all dry and ironed, and he pays like £20 like for two bags. I'm like, dude, you're living life, man. Well, I'm out here buying a tumble dryer, trying to make ironing a bit less anyway. It does help, I'm not going to lie. I don't know why we're talking about ironing. We're getting old, isn't it? That's what's happening. We're getting old. I'm getting old, definitely. Morning out to Ash, how you doing? I'm sure you got the right answer. Morning out to Rana. Morning out to Lena. Very good morning. Good morning to the overdressed Indian on Instagram messaging as well. Morning out to Sejal. She got the right answer. And out to men like Zayn. Not Malik. It's not Zayn Malik. Looks very similar. It's not Zayn Malik. But he's listening. Right, 9:39 in the morning. If you know what the Ghana is, drop it straight into Leica. Also, there was a little story. So there was a time, right, when I met that guy, John Abraham. Like. Right, I met John Abraham once. And it was a bit of a weird situation, man. This was like when John Abraham went from being the really buttaloo guy to like really dench. Like, I think it was like Force, like, I don't know, when those movies were coming out, right? So he came in, I was working for a rival radio station back then as well, another radio station. And he came in and it just happened that I was there at the time, because like, it's a bit hard, you know, when stars come in, we don't really publicize it because you need to get like legality. Shah Rukh Khan, did you see Shah Rukh Khan was in London last week as well? And I don't know if he's still here, but did you see outside the hotel, man? There's something about it, like, us lot, the minute a big star's in, everyone just wants to look like congregate around as well. Probably seen Mutazar News kind of trying to find some in some back alley hiding around anyway. Right, but anyway, John Abraham came to the studios. I had no idea he was there. I walked in, I looked at him, I was like, boy, like, one thing's one, right? He's quite a tall bunda. And obviously, when he like tanked up a little bit, he was even bigger. So he comes in, I was a bit nervous. I was a bit nervous. Didn't know how to talk to him as well. Thought John Abraham, all the ladies start swaying. Like, he just walked past and all the women just fell over on the floor. It was like, it was really crazy. I think there was a woman called Seema that worked there as well in that TV that we worked there. And he walked past and she's like, oh, Tony, oh, I need to go to the bathroom right now. I was like, this is crazy anyway. So John Abraham, you know, obviously a lady killer and that. Man walked right up to me. And I thought he's going to give me a little, you're right, nice to meet you, ha ha, here, pose for a photo, whatnot. This guy came over there like, this is Donnie Brasco from, you know, Buzz Asia, station's not working anymore. He used to be Club Asia back in the day. He goes, this is Donnie Brasco. And he goes, oh, nice to meet you, Donnie. He goes, was you presented we're listening to on the way out? I go, maybe. Was it really bad radio? And he goes, yeah, wasn't that great? I was like, definitely me. But anyway, he had a little chat with me. And then it was really weird. When we posed for a photo together, he got really handsy. Like, he got really handsy, mate. To this day right now, I'm sitting there thinking, I feel... John Abraham, he had his hands all over me. Like, no, not like that, mate. It was jokes. But he proper... Like, it wasn't just a kind of, like, little arm around the thing. He had two arms around me, and at one point, he had his hand on my dead, bro. I just met you, John. I just met you, bro. But he had his hand on my dead, and I've got a photo of it. I've not really shared it out in the world as well. I wasn't looking 100%, so I thought, yeah, I'm not going to do it. Everyone's going to look at John Abraham and say, oh, look at that guy, he's so gorgeous. Look at that other guy, Donny Brown, he's not that great. But yeah, I got this photo, and I can't, to this day, I can't believe it. I was proper ugly-buggling with John Abraham, and it's like my claim to fame. Like, if anyone turns around and says, oh, I love John Abraham, I'm like, yeah, me and him, we've had a cuddle, mate. We've had a little cuddle. But that was it. It's a memory. He'll never remember it. If I ever meet him again, I will say to him, do you remember that time? And he'll be like, no, I don't. But I will remember it. That time when I met John Abraham and he gave me a proper little jaduki joppy. It wasn't even little, bro. Like, it was proper. I don't think I even hug the BV that much. Like, man, like John Abraham cuddled me up. And by the way, ladies, if you're jealous, you're allowed to be. I didn't wash that outfit that I hugged him with as well, by the way. I've still got it. Doesn't fit, but I've still got it. Oh, John Abraham.
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4: Oh, Rana Ji, what is the Gana Ji?
5: Today, the music, the song was...
4: Yeah?
5: Tu Mera Hero.
4: Am I?
5: Tu Mera Hero.
4: No! Wait, Rana, why weren't we letting each other sleep, mate?
6: Hello, good morning, Danny.
4: Good morning.
6: How are you?
4: I'm well, Varsha.
6: We miss you so much.
4: Oh, that's...
6: And today the Gana is...
4: Sing it.
6: Subah hone na de raat. Hone na de tu mera hero.
4: Oh, yeah.
6: I don't know lyrics.
4: Don't worry. Don't worry. I don't know the lyrics either.
6: Subah hone na de, saath khone na de, ek dusre ko ham sone na de. Tu mera hero.
4: Oh,
6: oh, oh, oh, oh, hero.
4: Oh, oh, oh,
6: oh, hero.
4: Well done, Ash.
6: Oh, Brasco.
4: Hey, Sheetal.
7: Donny bhai, got yes, it at the end.
4: Oh, thank God.
7: It goes.
4: Hanji. Gauji.
7: Tenu me love karda.
4: I love you too.
7: Be matlab karda.
4: Uncontrollably.
7: Ho me aasoni.
4: Be aarao.
7: Bas aaj raat ke liye.
4: Come on, girl.
7: Subah hone na de.
4: Yeah, Sheetal.
8: Apna tu, rakhna tu. Mere dil ka ye chota mota hak mar gaya.
4: I don't know what you were singing, mate. Baba's on a different connection. He's on some different Kismet connection.
8: Yeah.
4: But Baba. No. Was it? Was it?
8: Haq mar ke galti se galti ki mere piche piche aaye mere jhak mar ke.
4: No, Baba, you get one of these.
9: Hey.
4: Oh my God, I can't. Sorry, Baba ji.
7: Subah hone na de ek dusre ko hum sone na de tu mera hero.
4: Oh, oh, oh, oh. Oh, oh, oh, oh. Some deep lyrics there. Oh, oh, oh, oh.
10: And not forgetting the fact that I actually walked past him and he was feeling cold.
4: Wait. Deeper. We've got a story there right now.
10: Even fonder than yours. I had him on a 9-hour flight to Mumbai.
4: Stop
10: from London.
4: Stop
10: and then
4: it.
10: The other way around as well. He had come here for his premiere promotion of his film Goal. Yeah, nice guy.
4: He is.
10: Very nice indeed.
4: He's a sweetie.
10: Chatted to me for at least an hour.
4: Stop it. Stop it.
10: And gave me so much importance of who I am, what I do, and how my family is.
4: We're talking about John Abraham this morning. Deepa, that sounds like a beautiful little story there as well. He really is a nice guy. Zane. Yeah. He's got it. Just humming along the way as well. Can you believe that? Today's answer was from the movie Destiny Boys. That's what we're talking about, John Abraham, this morning. I mean, normally we'll be talking about Aki, but, you know, we'll give some John Abraham appreciation today. Or maybe Karadayara.

0: Oh my god, this morning's movie was obviously Dirty Boy, isn't it? I'm handing over to the news team, and on the other side, we've got Kush as well. Whatever you're doing today, have a lovely one.
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0: Oh, well, there you go. Officially, we're back as well. We'll catch you tomorrow at 6 o'clock in the morning with the breakfast show as we restart that as well. Take care. Look after yourself. You got Darvish in Manchester, Kush in London, and Ravi Sharma there on Leica Gold.
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1: Traffic and travel.
3: Simon James. Heavy traffic now off the Pennines. The westbound M62 coming down from West Yorkshire. Slow at Milne Road, Junction 21. Further down the M62 after Birch Services. Also a little bit heavy at Simmonster Junction 18 during the anti-clockwise M60. The M61 North was still showing up some sort of problem either side of Bolton. After the services, it's queuing heading up towards Chorley and Botany Bay at Junction 8. Just a potential hold-up during the westbound M62 at Birchwood Junction 11. There's a broken-down car on the entry slip road. Usual queue on Kingsway A34 from Cheadle Royal up towards Gatley Lights, and just minor delays for the trams between Altrincham and Bury. That's the latest traffic and travel.
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3: The top stories this hour. It's understood the English FA will follow Wales in withdrawing support for Gianni Infantino's re-election as FIFA president. His leadership's under increasing pressure following his failed attempts to sell off stakes in the World Cup. New Prime Minister Andy Burnham doesn't feel Infantino can continue.
4: The plan that was put forward was offensive to many people, football people around the world. It can't be the case that we just move on and forget that. It wasn't acceptable. And as I say, I don't believe he's the right man to lead FIFA forward.
3: A man's been arrested after a 9-year-old girl found injured at an industrial estate in Angus died in hospital. Police in Arbroath were called just after midnight. Nigel Farage says a Reform UK government would send the Royal Navy to intercept small boats in the English Channel carrying migrants. Zia Youssef is the party's Home Affairs spokesperson.
5: We're unwilling to use our military to secure our border and defend it against an invading force of hundreds of thousands of people, then I couldn't give you a better reason to use them. It is absolutely necessary. With regards to Nigel's comments previously, yes, it is a last resort, but we are there now.
3: Numbers are down 43% compared to last year. Labour's calling reforms proposals a distraction, while the Prime Minister's promised to be relentless in addressing the problem. Ariana Grande's team blames endless ongoing public scrutiny for the singer's decision to step back from public life when her current tour ends. The star's representative says she'll wrap up in London in a couple of weeks. Analysis suggests almost £200,000 worth of fuel's been stolen from pumps every day since the start of the Iran war. Cases of people filling up and not paying jumped 20% in the 5 months since the end of February. And amber heat health alerts have kicked in for 8 regions of England. They're used to warn things like the NHS of increased demand, with risks greatest among vulnerable groups. From Sky News, I'm Fader Silver.
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6: Right, Janab, हमारे इस वक्त मैनचेस्टर में सुबह-सुबह हल्की-फुल्की सी बूंदाबांदी और हल्के से बादल हैं और इसके साथ-साथ अब सारे दिन मौसम खुश रहेगा, काफी गर्मी महसूस होगी, धूप निकलेगी बाद दोपहर और इस 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
6: आफ्टर द स्मैश हिट रन इन 2025, Surrenderella is back for 2026. 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
2: The top stories this hour. Gianni Infantino's coming under increasing pressure to leave his position as FIFA president. The English FA have followed their Welsh counterparts by sending a letter to football's governing body, withdrawing their support for the head of global football. It's over his botched attempts to sell off stakes in the World Cup. Football journalist Henry Winter says this could be the end of Infantino's 10 years in charge.
3: The FA and the Welsh FA are saying we're not going to support you in March, but what is far more significant is what is actually going to happen now, because I think there are a lot of people who want him to resign. They want him to go now because he's taken this great sport and the world game to the brink of civil war.
2: A 9-year-old girl's died after being found seriously injured at an industrial estate in Arbroath just after midnight. A man's been arrested. There's a warning of some potential food shortages in the UK this winter because of the prolonged dry weather. The National Farmers Union says there's immense pressure on the dairy sector. Reform UK's promising to send the Royal Navy to intercept small migrant boats in the Channel if it gets into power. Labour's accusing the party of distractions. Ariana Grande is to take a break from public life when her tour ends. Her representative says it follows endless public scrutiny. Anna Bates reports.
4: Beyoncé went comes days after she released a music video for new single Petal, which sparked comments online about her health. It's something the Wicked star addressed previously back in 2023.
5: I think we should be gentler and less comfortable commenting on people's bodies, no matter what.
4: She's pulled out of next year's London production of Sunday in the Park with George. Her tour brings a 10-night residency to the O2 beginning next week.
2: And Gatwick says a fault with its jet fuel supply has now been resolved. An alert was issued yesterday urging pilots there to fill up at other airports. From Sky News, I'm Fada Silver.
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8: साउथ हॉल ट्रेवल की एक और ऊंची उड़ान देखिए, दुबई की शान, फ्लाइट, होटल, साइट सींग, डेजर्ट सफारी, यानी दुबई में सारा इंतजाम और पैकेज की प्राइस बेहद कम। साउथ हॉल ट्रेवल का दावा है कि 24 घंटे के भीतर कहीं से कम में ला के दिखाएं तो ये रिफंड या डिफरेंस वापस कर देंगे। तो दुबई के लिए तैयार, यू डू द पैकिंग, दिल डू द प्लानिंग। कॉल साउथ हॉल ट्रेवल ऑन 02 08574 8410, दैट्स 8574 8410।
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3: The top stories this hour. Both English and Welsh FAs are to say Gianni Infantino shouldn't be re-elected FIFA president. There's increasing pressure on the head of world football's governing body over his botched attempts to sell off stakes in the World Cup to private investors. A woman who scammed an elderly pensioner out of hundreds of thousands of pounds before fleeing has had her sentence extended by 2 months on her return to the UK. Pamela Gwinnett was tracked down in Tenerife and was convicted in her absence. Reform UK wants to use the Royal Navy to intercept small boats in the channel.
4: There is an argument doing the rounds in the media that it's okay. It's fine. The numbers are 40% lower than they were this time last year. But it only takes one or two Iranian terrorists to come into Britain and commit a mass atrocity for this to be a disaster.
3: Leader Nigel Farage says the proposal to send migrants back to France, if his party makes it into government, would comply with international law. Labour's accusing the party of distractions. Meanwhile, Reform's deputy leader Richard Tice is being looked into by the Parliamentary Standards Watchdog. It's understood it relates to a possible failure to declare an interest when talking about Israel. Farmers are warning the prolonged dry weather could lead to some potential food shortages in the UK this winter. The National Farmers Union's calling for practical measures to help in future, including making it easier to build on-farm reservoirs to store rainwater. Farmer Andrew Ward says the lack of rain's having an impact on what can be produced.
5: I would say as an average, we're going to be probably 2.5 tonne a hectare down on our average, which is a tonne an acre. So, you know, that's just one farm. That is just huge. When you look at that all over the country, we are going to be short of wheat. There's no doubt about it.
3: And after her tour wraps up in London next month, Ariana Grande is taking a step back from public life. She's also pulled out of a stage production. From Sky News, I'm Faye De Silva.
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0: Monday afternoon. 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
1: और अब back to back दो गाने होंगे. अदाकारा दीपा पे फिल्म आए गए पाकिस्तानी क्लासिक. मंडे आफ्टरनून मेरे बाद यहाँ रुबीना खान जमाएंगी अपना सिक्का. हफ्ते का पहला आफ्टरनून शो करेंगी और मैं इंशाल्लाह आपसे मिलूंगा अब कल बांसुरिया बजाते बजाते आऊंगा.

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2: The top stories this hour. Gianni Infantino reportedly wants the Trump administration to help keep him on as FIFA president. He's apparently scheduled private talks with US Secretary of State Marco Rubio. The English Football Association's following Wales in officially withdrawing support after Infantino's botched attempts to sell off stakes in the World Cup. Former FA chief executive Mark Palios says the worrying direction taken by football's global governing body was evident at this summer's tournament.
3: FIFA acknowledged that you could have a second remarketing tickets. Well, that's a gift to the touts. Then you had things like the spectacle itself with the hydration breaks, some of which were not necessary. So you're already seeing fans being turned into customers.
2: A 9-year-old girl's died after being found seriously injured at an industrial estate in Arbroath just after midnight. A man's been arrested. A man's been jailed for 2 years and 4 months for keeping his dead mum inside a freezer for almost 3 years to keep claiming her benefits. 60-year-old Christopher Phillips admitted fraud and preventing the lawful burial of Sylvia Phillips, who died in 2023 in Porthcawl. There are warnings of potential food shortages with a prolonged period of dry weather impacting farmers. The National Farmers Union's warning of immense pressure on the dairy sector. NFU President Tom Bradshaw's calling for the government to support the needed infrastructure.
4: We need to build those reservoirs on farm. We need changes to the water abstraction system so that we can have more flexibility to fill those reservoirs whenever we've got surplus water. And then we can utilise those reservoirs to produce the crops and to try to build the resilience of our food systems.
2: Reform UK's Nigel Farage says a plan to use the Royal Navy to intercept small boats in the Channel complies with international law. He says if his party makes it into government, migrants will be sent to France. And Ariana Grande's team has blamed endless scrutiny for her planned break from public life. The singer will wrap up her current tour in London first. From Sky News, I'm Faye De Silva.
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5: Weather report, weather forecast in Yiga. Aaj Manchester aur Greater Manchester ke areas mein sunny intervals bhi honge aur 29 degrees. The highest temperature 17 degrees minimum temperature rahega. At the moment it is 27 degrees Celsius aur sunny hai. Is waqt sunny day hai aur aaj garmi ka ehsaas kal se zyada hai.
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5: Like her radio, Greater Manchester, the magazine show ke saath Rubina Khan studios mein. 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
0: Leica Radio Greater Manchester aur program ke second song ke to introduction ho gaya lekin pehla kahan gaya beautiful track tha Chagoda Asis and Darshan Rawal ki awaaz hai Love Yatri 2018 ki film 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
5: वेडिंग सेलिब्रेशंस, कॉर्पोरेट इवेंट्स, रागसन सब कुछ एफिशिएंटली हैंडल करते हैं। परफेक्ट लोकेशन ढूंढने से लेकर इनक्रेडिबल थीम्स डिजाइन करने तक, वर्ल्ड क्लास कुजीन से हर छोटी बड़ी रिक्वायरमेंट तक मैनेज करते हैं। 30 साल से ज्यादा का एक्सपीरियंस हर इवेंट को खास बनाए। फॉरन का फोन मिलाए 02088390880 और विजिट ragasan.com। लोकेशन, डिजाइन, मैनेजमेंट या केटरिंग, रागासन।
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2: The top stories this hour. Gianni Infantino's reportedly scheduled private talks with the US Secretary of State this afternoon. It's understood the FIFA president wants the Trump administration to help keep him in office. The English FA is to follow Wales in officially withdrawing support following his now scrapped attempts to sell off stakes in the World Cup. A convicted fraudster who raided £300,000 from a pensioner's life savings has been sentenced to an extra 2 months in jail. 63-year-old Pamela Gwinnett was originally sentenced to 6 years in her absence after fleeing to Tenerife. Her victim, Joan Green's step-grandson David Bolton, spoke outside court.
3: 4 years ago, we started this initial investigation, raising complaints to the social services, Lancashire Police. Nothing was being done. We're so grateful towards all Bolton Police for raising this case and highlighting the abuse that goes on, and these people need to be stopped.
2: A man's been arrested after a 9-year-old girl was found injured at an industrial estate in Angus. Police in Arbroath were called just after midnight. Reform UK says it will send the Royal Navy to intercept small migrant boats in the Channel if it gets into power. Labour's accusing the party of creating distractions. Ariana Grande is taking a step back from public life when her tour ends in London next month. It means she won't appear in a stage production next year. The singer's representatives say it follows what they call endless public scrutiny. In 2023, Ariana took to social media to address fans' concerns about her health.
4: I think we should be gentler and less comfortable commenting on people's bodies, no matter what. If you think you're saying something good or well-intentioned, whatever it is, healthy, unhealthy, big, small, this, that, we should really work towards not doing that as much.
2: And we're being told food shortages this winter could be caused by a lack of sustained rainfall. The National Farmers Union spoken of early wheat harvests leading to a challenging season. From Sky News, I'm Cam Hall.
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5: Weather report will forecast harsh clear, yani 3rd of August, 29 degrees highest or 17 degree minimum temperature rahega, aur badal chai rahenge, taham sun intervals bhi honge, aur is waqt 27 degrees Celsius temperature hai, hawaon ki speed jo hai raftaar hai wo 26 mile per hour hai, aur moderate pollen ki forecast hai.
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2: The top stories this hour. Gianni Infantino reportedly wants the Trump administration to help keep him on as FIFA president. He's apparently scheduled private talks with US Secretary of State Marco Rubio following his botched attempts to sell stakes in the World Cup to private investors. The Independent's football writer Miguel Delaney says the backlash is growing.
3: A massive cascade of pressure, because we're going to see, I think, a lot of withdrawals. Finland and Wales have already led the way in that. They've done so by this morning. England are expected to follow. I think we'll see pretty much all of the European nations do the same, as well as a lot of Central American nations.
2: Police say a man arrested in connection with the death of a 9-year-old girl in Angus was known to her. She was found seriously injured on an industrial estate in Arbroath just after midnight. Detectives say she was on a camping holiday with her family and are continuing to question a 35-year-old white British man. A man from South Wales has been jailed for keeping his mum's body in a freezer for almost 3 years so he could claim her benefits. Christopher Phillips, who's 60, admitted fraud and preventing the lawful burial of his mum, Sylvia, who died in 2023. When police searched their home in Porthcawl, they discovered the 89-year-old's remains.
4: The circumstances are that we've come to the address that you were in earlier on, and we've gone into the back room and found a lady in the freezer. Okay.
2: Reform's Richard Tice is being investigated by parliamentary authorities. The party's deputy leader says it relates to not declaring an interest when talking about Israel in a Westminster Hall debate. Most of England's in the grip of heat health alerts, with temperatures again reaching the 30s. The head of the National Farmers Union is warning that hot weather is affecting potato harvests. And journalist and broadcaster Rod Liddell has died after a short illness. He was 66. His three children say they're saddened and shock at the sudden passing of their wonderful father. From Sky News, I'm Cam Hall.
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5: Weather report will forecast in Lijega. Aaj Manchester or Greater Manchester mein zyadatar badal chhaye rahenge, 29 and 17 degrees ke darmiyan aaj temperature rahega aur is waqt 27 degrees centigrade temperature hai aur sunny day hai.
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1: Okay, I like a radio. Greater Manchester, back to back, two songs aapne sun liye. Aur program ka is hour mein jo hamara main feature rahega ya segment hoga, wo hai short story. शॉर्ट हार्ट टचिंग स्टोरी और जाहिर है कि उसमें हम कोई ना कोई ऐसी बात जरूर उस स्टोरी में होती है जो कि लेसन 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
2: Top stories this hour. England and Wales have both experienced their driest July in records dating back to 1836. That's according to provisional figures from the Met Office. Much of England's under heat health alerts today. Temperatures in the southeast could top 35 degrees. Health Secretary Yvette Cooper says the NHS needs to prepare for summer pressures.
3: We're looking right across the hospital estate, making sure as part of the new building, as part of the refurbishments, that we're also looking at needing to respond to these heat conditions, but it's also about making sure that we can respond to higher numbers of people arriving at A&E.
2: A US official says there are no plans for a call between the country's top diplomat and FIFA's under fire president. It's reported Gianni Infantino wants the Trump administration to shore up his position after he abandoned plans to sell off stakes in the World Cup. Detectives say they aren't looking for anyone else after arresting a man who was known to a 9-year-old girl who died in Angus. She was found at an industrial estate in Arbroath just after midnight. A man from South Wales has been jailed for 28 months for keeping his dead mother inside a freezer for nearly 3 years and claiming £78,000 off her benefits. Christopher Phillips, who's 60 and from Porthcawl, admitted preventing a lawful burial and fraud. His mum Sylvia died in March 2023. Judge Tracy Lloyd-Clark sentenced him.
4: Rather than notify the authorities and make arrangements for her lawful burial, you purchased a chest freezer on the 10th of March and concealed her body within it. You continued to collect her prescriptions and misled medical professionals about her whereabouts.
2: Reform UK's leader says its plan to intercept small boats crossing the Channel and return them to France or Belgium complies with international law. The party proposes ordering the Navy to help out if it wins power. And Arsenal are considering a second bid for Newcastle captain Bruno Guimaraes. Their opening offer was rejected. From Sky News, I'm Cam Hall.
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2: Traffic and travel.
3: I'm Samantha Dean. The M56 eastbound, two lanes are closed, queuing traffic due to recovery work after an earlier vehicle fire from Junction 7 at Bowden to Junction 6 Hale Road at Hale. Long sight, Birch Lane's closed due to gas mains work between Bates Street and the A6 Stockport Road. Regent Road and the M602 heading into the city slow. The M60 over Barton Bridge clockwise, the usual delays before the Eccles interchange. The M67 westbound, congestion at Denton Island, the A57 Hyde Road and Mottram Moor slow at Mottram in Longendale, and at Greenfield Bank Lane's closed due to a serious fire from Homeforth Road to Bradbury's Lane.
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0: song is called Zalim and it's sung by Zach Knight and Simran Kaur. Rubina Khan here, sitting in for Riz Khan for a little while.
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0: From the movie Jannat, Tujhe Sochta Hoon. Thinking about the weekend, hey? Thank you so much, Rubina Khan, not only for an excellent show that you bring every single day, Monday to Thursday at Like Radio Manchester, the magazine show 1 till 4, but also for helping me out today because I had a problem.
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0: And this is the first time this problem has actually happened to me. So let me tell you the story as to why I'm slightly later than I normally am. I hate being late for anything. I'm always here early enough before I go on air. But today, it's one of those circumstances, you just can't help it. And you might have experienced something similar as well. But do you know what? I'm so grateful that this problem didn't happen on the motorway. Thank God. Seriously, I'm not even joking. So came off the motorway, right? You know, the Heaton Park Junction. Driving along towards like Chemo Road. And all of a sudden in my car, I can hear like a thudding noise. And I thought, that doesn't sound right. And I knew something up with the tyre. So I was driving, like, and I've got run flats, right? So I was driving at a steady pace, like 20 mile an hour, thinking there's a puncture and I don't want to damage the alloys or anything like that. Anyway, there is a great tyre shop which is on the way to the studio. Big shout out to that tyre shop in Crumsall, who sorted me out rapid, actually. I got there for about 3:45. I was on it at 4 o'clock and they got me sorted for about 4:10, which is not too bad considering. So basically, there was a huge bolt in my right front tyre. And for the life of me, like when I set off from Rochdale, because they did a trip from Rochdale to Bradford, Bradford back to Rochdale, quickly got changed for the gym, came to the studio, and in that moment, somewhere, there's been a big bolt on the road. And for the life of me, I don't know where it was. I've even messaged my dad saying, can you please check the garden area to make sure that there's no tyres or bolts or nails that could damage anybody else's tyres. So anyway, that's why I'm late. I had a proper reason, right? And I've even filmed the whole thing on my Toktik TikTok. Go check it out at Official Riz Khan. And you can see the sort of Monday that I had. Anyway, how's your Monday been?
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0: Thank you to Rubina Khan, who was sitting in for me while I was rescuing my car tyre. She's back tomorrow afternoon.

tell you what, I do need a holiday after the Monday that I've had. How's your day been so far? How's your weekend as well? Got some catching up to do. And we will do that all the way between now and 7 across the Northwest and beyond. This is Rizcon. You're locked into Like a Radio Manchester.

0: no matter how much of a disaster of a Monday that you've had, or even a weekend, a soundtrack like this just takes it all away for me. From above your War 2, Arijit Singh, Nikita Gandhi, playing on Drive.
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0: Let's get back to your soundtracks. Got some 8 Asli, and then a few back-to-back records taking you to the top of the hour. The news at 5 o'clock. It's Monday afternoon. If you want to drop

0: Been on Drive. Has anybody had a worse Monday than I have? 07703 40 30 20. 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
1: Jodi jado shehar vich vadi, sanu dekh ke mandir sari sardi. Jodi jado shehar vich vadi, sanu dekh.

0: traffic and travel.
1: I'm Samantha Dean. The M56 eastbound partially blocked. Slow traffic due to an obstruction on the road at Junction 1, the A34 at Kingsway. Mancunian Way heading out of the city. The usual delays from Ancoats to Salford, adding 15 minutes to your journey. The M60 over Barton Bridge clockwise is stop-start before the Eccles interchange. The M61 southbound congestion at the Swinton interchange. And the M67 westbound stop-start at Denton Island. At Greenfield, Bank Lane's closed. It's due to a serious fire from the 14th of July. That's from the A635 Holmfirth Road to Bradbury's Lane. That's the latest.
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2: Top stories this hour. It's been confirmed England and Wales have experienced their driest July and sunniest month on record. The Met Office also says the average temperature in Wales equaled the high set 20 years ago. There are warnings of potential food shortages with drought declared across the majority of both nations. Gavin Lane, who's president of the Country Land and Business Association, says we're unprepared for prolonged hot weather.
3: So we'd like to see much more investment in, say, things like reservoirs. We'd like to see much more investment in sort of managing flood risk, because we know that when the water comes, it's just going to pour straight off the land because it's so dry.
2: The English FA is to send a letter withdrawing support for Gianni Infantino's re-election as FIFA president following a similar move by Wales. He's under increasing pressure after his plan to sell a commercial stake in the World Cup was scrapped. Infantino has reportedly lobbied the Trump administration to help keep his job. Former FA executive director David Davis says they're too close.
4: To have had the president opposed or being difficult throughout this build-up to the last World Cup would have made life intolerable. Equally, you have to say it was overdone.
2: Police say a man arrested in connection with the death of a 9-year-old girl in Angus was known to her. She was found seriously injured on an industrial estate in Arbroath just after midnight. The French Interior Ministry says Reform UK's latest plans to stop small boat crossings in the Channel would violate international law. The party maintains getting the Navy to intercept vessels and return them to the continent is legal. A convicted fraudster who raided £300,000 from the life savings of a pensioner has been sentenced to an extra 2 months in jail. 63-year-old Pamela Gwinnett was originally sentenced to 6 years in her absence after fleeing to Tenerife. And comedian Jimmy Cricket has died at the age of 80. The Northern Irish stand-up had recently announced a break for health reasons. From Sky News, I'm Cam Hall.
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5: Thanks very much, Cam. Let's give an update on the weather for the northwest. Tonight it's going to be quite cloudy at night and in the evening with scattered showers, giving way to some heavier and more persistent outbreaks of rain, especially here in the north and in the west, lows of 16 degrees.
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5: 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You are with the Leica Radio Network and it's a crew in Manchester. 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It's been a Monday for me today. I'll tell you more about that after these two back-to-backs.
6: Let's go.

Right, I need to get something off my chest. Like a radio, Manchester. Are you ready for this? Now, Khan on Drive. I know every day is different, right? And not every day is all happy, smiley and rosy. There's a couple of things I want to chat to you about today. It's a Monday, first of all, and two really bizarre things. Two really interesting things have happened to me, like things that I've never experienced before. First thing happened was at 4 o'clock in the morning. I was fast asleep, and all I could hear was flapping. No exaggeration, just flapping at home. You know, like a bird is flapping its wings. I thought I was dreaming about, I don't know, flying or something like that. I do like airplanes, but it wasn't that at all. It was something completely different. And do you know what it was? When I did wake up and have a bit of consciousness in life, I realised that my cat at home had bought a pigeon inside through the window, and it was flapping and I could hear it. So I just ignored it because I thought, do you know what? I'm not going down to deal with a flapping bird at 4 o'clock in the morning. And I feel terrible for doing this, but my dad had to get up and do it. He had to deal with a flapping bird because it woke me up and I was so angry. I was having a really good sleep. And then today, I drove from Yorkshire to Rochdale, quickly got changed for the gym, hence why I'm ready for the gym because I'm going to the gym after the show. As soon as I come off the motorway from Rochdale to Manchester, Heaton Park, I can hear this like thudding in my car. But that doesn't sound right. Has that flappy bird ended up in my tyre? Anyway, it wasn't a flappy bird in my tyre. It was a big bolt. Two things that have never happened to me before. A flappy bird in the living room and a bolt stuck deep in my tyre. How's your Monday been? Drive with Riz. Anyway, let's get back to it. The sun and moon rises every single day, and so do we. Across the northwest and beyond, it's the sound of home. You are with Riz Khan, and this is the Like Already Network.

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1: I'm Samantha Dean. The M60 over Barton Bridge clockwise stop-start traffic before the Eccles interchange. That's adding around 25 minutes to your journey. Trinity Way, the usual congestion from Cheetham Hill Road to Chapel Street. Great Ancoats Street's congested between Ashton Old Road and Rochdale Road. Mancunian Way out of the city delays from Ancoats to Salford. And at Mottram Moor, the A57 Hyde Road and Mottram Moor's queuing at Mottram and Longendale. At Greenfield Bank lanes closed due to a serious fire that's been ongoing since the 14th of July between Holmforth Road and Bradbury's Lane. That's the latest traffic and travel.
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0: Yeah, all about the Desi Ones, Dostana and Desi Girl on Drive Monday afternoon. I've just described my Monday to you. I'm looking for anybody else who's had a disaster of a Monday. My Monday started at 4 o'clock in the morning with a flapping bird in my living room, which I ignored. And then I thought that flapping bird was in my car tyre just coming off the motorway in Manchester. It was actually a big bolt stuck in my nail, in my tyre. So that's how my Monday's been. Hi to Tahir in the Netherlands. Thank you very much for locking in and for doing 100 kilometres an hour in Amsterdam, listening to Leica Radio, zooming in, and on your car dash it says 33.5 degrees Celsius. You're very hot out there in the Netherlands, I tell you. It's a nice dashboard as well. Thanks so much for locking in and choosing Leica Radio as well as local station. Hi to Madiha in Manchester. Riz, sounds like you've had a bit of a day. Hi to Roxana. You're actually from Manchester, but you travelled over to Bradford yesterday. It was lovely to see you on the stage, Riz. You're much better looking in person than your pictures. Are you kidding me, Robina? Is that one of those backhanded compliments? Either way, I appreciate it. Thanks so much for coming over to Bradford. We had a blast yesterday, I have to say. And if you were at the Bradford Miller as well, hopefully you had a great time. We certainly did. We were there over Saturday and Sunday. Jazzy J, Jay was there, Fazila and I. We were bringing the vibes and the northern energy to that side of the M62. And I tell you, Bradford crowd, it's a bit different. But we're all up for it and ready for it. So listen, if you've had a Monday like mine, let me know. If you've had the opposite of a Monday like mine, let me know too. Maybe your Monday has been a bit of a real highlight for you. Made me feel better by telling me how awesome your day has been. Please do that. 07703 403020, and I'll bring you all of the vibes, the soundtracks, and Drive for your Monday.
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0: And of course, Arjun was there performing live on stage at the Bradford Miller. So yeah, if you want to get in touch with the show, I'm all ears. You can voice note me, 07703 403020. Did your animal bring you a gift at 4 in the morning in the form of a flappy bird? Did you have a big, massive bolt stuck in your car tyre 15 minutes before you're supposed to go on the radio?

0: Fella, seriously, if that bolt in the tire burst the tires on the motorway, I don't know if I would have been here today. Thank God.
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0: Right, let's give you the number update then. US dollar to the pound, it's 1.34. Indian rupee is trading at 128.01. Pakistan rupee 372.84. Bangladeshi taka 165.82. Sri Lankan Lankan 450.68. And Afghanistan's at 88.06.
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0: It defo is. I'm bringing you that sunshine energy. It's your boy Riz Khan, locked into LEICA Radio Manchester, the world's local station. Enjoy this.

0: this one thing that you could point to and say, yeah, that is my life, then I guess life is good for you. Asim Azhar, Sabri Sisters, Miri Zindagi Hai Tu. I point and say that to my microphone in front of me. No joke.
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0: 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Time now for your local news update. The newly elected mayor of Greater Manchester has used her first day in office to unveil plans to make bus travel free for 11 to 16-year-olds. Standing in front of a B Network bus outside Bolton Town Hall, Bev Craig confirmed the extension of our pass. The pass already gives 16 to 18-year-olds free bus travel, but from January next year, it will be extended to 11 to 16-year-olds. According to the mayor, the move will benefit up to 200,000 young people and save families up to £500 a year per child. Ms. Craig spent her first official day as mayor speaking to young people in Bolton. In other news this afternoon, a liar driver caused a huge police operation to be deployed across three motorways over a fabrication that his luxury electric car was out of control. Nathan Owen called 999 to report that his Jaguar had gone rogue, was accelerating by itself, and that its brakes were not working before police stopped him on the M62. However, the 33-year-old Walter Mitty character made the whole story up after falling into financial difficulties. He also committed fraud by selling his false story to two national newspapers, claiming that he had fear that he was going to die. Following an investigation, the defendant was charged with dangerous driving and two counts of fraud by false representation. These are your local news headlines. More news at the top of the hour at 6.
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0: 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And it's not just women. 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

0: tune right here from Just Sing. Dujo Milia, playing on Drive Like a Radio Manchester. Has anybody else had a bit of a disaster of a Monday? Have you got something to celebrate? Something you want to get off your chest? I'm all ears. 07703 40 30. Tony, I just told you two stories. One where there's a flappy bird that my cat bought in at 4 o'clock in the morning. So yeah, I've been up since then. And then the second one coming from Rochdale to Manchester. Come off the motorway and there's a huge bolt stuck in my tyre. So yeah, that's my Monday. How's yours been? Dropping on WhatsApp.
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0: Great vocals from a legend, Arijit Singh. Sonono, sonona, sangi marmara. I always struggle with that. Don't laugh at me, all right? Yeah, 15 minutes before the news at 6 o'clock. Coming up after 6, my regulars going to take you for a bit of a journey. My cruise control selection is up for you. An hour to help you unwind, to chillax, power up for the gym, or just vibes for the summer vibes with us here at...
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0: Got a few soundtracks taking you to the top of the tower. The news at 6. And I'm with you for the last hour. It's Rizkan. This is Drive.

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1: I'm Samantha Dean. The M60 over Barton Bridge clockwise delays before the Eccles interchange. That's adding around 20 minutes to your journey. Regent Road and the M602 heading into the city's queuing. Great Ancoat Street, the usual congestion between Ashton Old Road and Rochdale Road. Trinity Way, congestion from Cheetham Hill Road to Chapel Street. Mancunian Way out of the city, the usual delays from Ancoats to Salford. Greenfield and Bank Lanes closed due to a serious fire from the 14th of July from Homeforth Road and Bradbury's Lane. Tintwistle, the Woodhead Pass, traffic's taking turns due to a serious fire and traffic slow.
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0: And by the way, if you want to check out some BTS of Me Just Be Me behind the scenes at the Bradford Miller yesterday, you can go hit up my TikTok. It's official Riz Khan. Two back-to-backs taking you to the news at 6 a.m. Ron Carlos.

0: Motta Mustaja.
1: 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You know who's bringing that aura, baby? Ella tiene un pelo disipada. Horta padella.
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4: The top stories this hour. The English FA is joining the association in Wales in withdrawing its backing for Gianni Infantino's re-election as FIFA president. He's reportedly lobbied the Trump administration for help keeping his job, despite a growing backlash against his botched plans to sell stakes in the World Cup to private investors. England and Wales have had their driest ever July, according to provisional Met Office figures in records dating back to 1836. Most of England's currently in the grip of heat health alerts as temperatures rise above 30 degrees again. National Farmers Union President Tom Bradshaw is calling for the government to support the infrastructure he says is needed.
5: We need to build those reservoirs on farm. We need changes to the water abstraction system so that we can have more flexibility to fill those reservoirs whenever we've got surplus water. And then we can utilise those reservoirs to produce the crops and to try to build the resilience of our food systems.
4: Reform UK insists its plans to send the Royal Navy to stop small boat crossings in the English Channel illegal. The French government claims it would violate maritime and international law. There are huge delays on the M4, where a lorry full of hay caught fire. The motorway's closed westbound near Swindon. Ariana Grande is taking a step back from public life soon following what her team calls endless public scrutiny. She's wrapping things up after a 10-night residency at London's O2 next month. The singer's also pulled out of a London stage production of Sunday in the Park with George. Our entertainment correspondent Katie Spencer has more.
6: Empire Street Productions were due to put on the West End performance with her next year alongside her Wicked co-star Jonathan Bailey. They have spoken about the fact that it can't have been an easy decision for her to make this. The production will still be going ahead, but they say they have complete understanding how she's come to this decision.
4: And Chelsea have confirmed the signing of England midfielder Jordan Henderson. The 36-year-old agreed a 2-year contract at Stamford Bridge after leaving Brentford last week. From Sky News, I'm Cam Hall.
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7: Thanks, Cam. Let's give an update on the weather. For the northwest tonight, it's going to be cloudy, evening and night with scattered showers, and more rain expected, especially here in the north, lows of 16 degrees.
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7: 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And this hour is known as my cruise control selection. If you can, work it into cruise control. If not, you chillax with me. I've got soundtracks for everybody's vibe. Keep it right here.

0: Track from the movie Ek Deewani Ki Deewani, two back to backs, bringing you into Thursday night. Thursday! I'm racing ahead. Do you know what? I really wish it was Thursday night. It definitely ain't Thursday. Did it give anybody a bit of a panic thinking that was a quick week? It's Monday night. This is Riz, and I'm all over the place today because I've had a proper Monday. I've had a full-on Monday, I always say to myself, and I always think this, it can either go one of two ways. It can either go really well, really fast, or they can go ultra bassa, and they can go absolutely horrid. And the latter has been my Monday today, as you've been hearing on the radio. And I've been asking you to share if anybody's had a bit of a disaster of a Monday, or to make me feel better, if anybody's actually had a really top Monday, a sick one. Either way, I'm all ears on Cruise Control Selection this hour. I've got soundtracks to help you unwind, to de-stress. In fact, I need this hour more than you probably today. I've had a bird flapping in my living room at 4 in the morning, and then I've had a big bolt stuck in my tyre heading to the studio 15 minutes before I'm supposed to go on air.
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0: 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It's leg day, so yeah, we're going to do that. If you're locked in, if you're with me across the South, the Midlands, the Northwest and beyond, 07703 40 30 20, we'll get together till 7.

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3: I'm Samantha Dean. The M60 over Barton Bridge clockwise stop-start traffic before Junction 12, the Eccles Interchange, adding 15 minutes to your journey. Heading into the city, Regent Road in the M602, slow traffic, that's adding 10 minutes to your journey. Mancunian Way outbound, the usual delays from Ancoats to Salford. Trinity Way congestion from Cheetham Hill Road to the A6 Chapel Street. In Greenfield, Bank Lanes closed due to a serious fire from the 14th of July. That's between Homeforth Road and Bradbury's Lane. Tintwistle, the Woodhead Pass, traffic's taking turns. Slow traffic due to a serious fire from Tintwistle to Woodhead Road.
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0: Sumaya, what have you just done? You've sent some samosas and pakoras on WhatsApp. I'm salivating. Yes.

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0: Right, US dollar to the pound, 1.34. Indian rupee to the pound is 1.27. 127.94. 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Bangladeshi taka, 165.74. 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And Afghanistan, Afghanis at 88.00.
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0: An Artist of the Week across the LIKA Radio Network this week for London, Midland, Manchester. It is Sean, and I have handpicked this record to mark and celebrate Artists of the Week from the movie Fana back in 2006. I'm taking you to the moon. Chand is doing Sifarish, which I think Chand Sifarish means like is doing motion, doing circular stuff. I don't know. It's a nice song though. I do know that.

0: for this week from the movie Fana. A perfect Monday night record, also a nice one to feature on my cruise control selection, which you're listening to right now on Drive, sponsored by Pepe's Piri Piri.
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0: 6:32 on Drive, who it is. Time now for your local news roundup. The newly elected mayor of Greater Manchester has used her first day in office to unveil plans to make bus travel free for 11 to 16-year-olds. Standing in front of a B network bus outside Bolton Town Hall, Bev Craig confirmed the extension of our pass. The pass already gives 16 to 18-year-olds free bus travel, but from January next year, it's going to be extended to 11 to 16-year-olds. According to the mayor, the move will benefit up to 200,000 young people and save families up to £500 a year per child. Ms. Craig spent her first official day as mayor speaking to young people in Bolton. In other news this evening, a liar driver caused a huge police operation to be deployed across three motorways, so for a fabricated that his luxury electric car was out of control. Nathan Owen called 999 to report that his Jaguar had gone rogue, was accelerating by itself, and that his brakes were not working before police stopped him on the M62. However, the 33-year-old Walter Mitty character made the whole story up after falling into financial difficulties. He also committed fraud by selling his false story to two national newspapers, claiming that he had feared that he was going to die. Owen was sentenced to Liverpool Crown Court today, which heard that Jaguar Land Rover spent £50 million to combat the extensive coverage that his lie had generated. These are your local news headlines. More news at the top of the hour at 7.
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is Ezo, and he's up at a proper field this Monday night. At least he's getting some action. Right, 20 to 7 on the clock. You with Riz, and I'm about to wrap up very soon your Monday edition of Drive. I need to let off some steam out of the gym, if I'm honest with you. I've had an awful Monday. You can follow my story on my TikTok at OfficialRizKhan. Let's have a bit of meant to be. I'm trying to reassure myself that, yeah, things are meant to be, right? This is Riz on Drive. Zindagi.

0: De Gipano, Meant to Be. If you've had a Monday bit like mine, then take a bit of reassurance from this record that it was just meant to be like that today, right? Anyway.
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0: Right, yeah. If you haven't heard the story of my Monday, which has involved at 4 a.m, a flapping bird in my living room and a bolt in my tyre, then go check out my TikTok because I've explained one half of the story there. But I will post when I get a minute. Maybe when I'm on the treadmill at the gym, I'll do some editing. The other story about the flapping bird in my living room at 4 a.m. Yeah, that's what we've been chatting about on the show today. Anyway, handing over to Leica Gold in London after 7 o'clock with Ashwini, who's in for Anisa Nasser after 7 o'clock. And then, yours truly, I am back with you, God willing, tomorrow afternoon from 4 o'clock. Can people just clear the roads and make sure that there's no bolts or nails there so I can get to the studio on time? Back with you tomorrow from 4. Until then, from Riz Khan, Allah Hafiz, take care, a very good night. Fi amanillah, rabraka.
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0: traffic and travel.
1: I'm Samantha Dean at Hindley. All approaches are slow. That's at St. Peter's Church traffic lights. Delays on the M60 over Barton Bridge clockwise before the Eccles interchange, adding around 15 minutes to your journey. Regent Road and the M602 heading into the city slow. Bank Lane in Greenfield closed due to a serious fire that's been ongoing since the 14th of July between Homeforth Road and Bradbury's Lane. Tintwistle, the A628 Woodhead Pass, traffic's taking turns. Traffic slow due to a serious fire from the 16th of July. That's between Tintwistle and the A6024 Woodhead Road, home for turnoff at Croydon.
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2: The top stories this hour. Gianni Infantino is coming under increasing pressure to leave his position as FIFA president. The English Football Association's following Wales in officially withdrawing support after his botched attempts to sell stakes in the World Cup. The FA had previously endorsed Infantino getting another term, but former chief executive Mark Palios says they had to work with caution.
3: They had to be very careful as to what they were going to do, and they weren't isolated. And with all the other teams in UEFA, stepping forward and saying they were going to boycott the World Cup, I think that gave them the opportunity to stand up and be counted.
2: England and Wales have experienced their driest July on record. According to Met Office figures, 19 counties across England had effectively no rainfall across the month. The French government says Reform UK's plans to deploy the Royal Navy to turn back migrant boats would break maritime and international law. The party insists its idea for the largest military operation in the English Channel since World War II is legal, but former British naval commander Tom Sharp is far from convinced.
4: It's shallow, it's got some good bits, but they're really kind of overwhelmed by huge holes in the way it's written, the lack of thought on France, the lack of thought on legals. It really kind of, it's a wafer-thin plan.
2: Donald Trump claims the US and Iran have reached a deal on the Strait of Hormuz after calling off more planned strikes. Iran's denied holding talks with the Americans, comments the US president has called duplicitous. A convicted fraudster who raided £300,000 from the life savings of a pensioner before going on the run has been sentenced to an extra 2 months in jail. Pamela Gwinnett was previously handed a six-year sentence in her absence after fleeing to Tenerife. And British tennis number one Emma Raducanu will missed the US Open due to injury. She suffered a stress fracture in her leg in June, which forced her to pull out of Wimbledon the day before the championship started. From Sky News, I'm Cam Hall.
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1: After the smash hit run in 2025, Surrenderella is back for 2026. From the producers of Britain's Got Bungalow and The Deranged Marriage, Rifko Theatre Company turned this classic panto tale on its head and give it an exciting Dizzy twist. Touring to St George's Hall, Bradford, Wednesday the 5th of August to Saturday the 8th of August. Click RifkoTheatre.com for more info, and with tickets from just £15, make sure you book before the clock strikes midnight. Come join Surrenderella this summer as she goes back into the Bollywood. 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
2: The top stories this hour. Donald Trump's issued a warning to Iran, saying it's their last chance to sign what he's calling a good document. The US president says talks between the two sides are going on now, despite earlier denials from Tehran. He's called off planned strikes and says both sides are talking about fully reopening the Strait of Hormuz by tomorrow.
3: First phase is the opening of the straits. The second phase will be the denuclearization, and that'll take a little while. But we're very strong on it. They cannot have a nuclear weapon. Iran cannot have a nuclear weapon.
2: FIFA President Gianni Infantino's rapidly losing support over his botched plans to sell stakes in the World Cup to private investors. The English and Welsh Football Associations are boycotting his re-election, while he's reportedly been lobbying the White House to help keep his job. France is condemning Reform UK's proposal to deploy the Royal Navy in the English Channel as a violation of maritime and international law. The party insists using the service to send migrant boats back is legal. A man from South Wales has been jailed for keeping his mum's body in a freezer for almost 3 years so he could claim her benefits. Christopher Phillips, who's 60, has been sentenced to 2 years and 4 months after admitting fraud and preventing the lawful burial of his mum Sylvia, who died in 2023. When police searched their home in Porthcawl, they discovered the 89-year-old's remains.
4: The circumstances are that we've come to the address that you were in earlier on, and we've gone into the back room and found a lady in the freezer. Okay.
2: More weather records have been broken. Last month was the driest July ever in England and Wales. And comedian Jimmy Cricket has died at the age of 80. The Northern Irish stand-up had recently announced a break for health reasons. A statement says he brought so much laughter and happiness to countless audiences. He's survived by his wife of 52 years and their 4 children. From Sky News, I'm Cam Hall.
0: This is Leica Radio Network, officially London's number one Asian commercial radio group. 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
7: कडल से लेकर हॉस्पिटल तक, स्कूल रन से लेकर एम्बुलेंस की सायरन तक, बेबीज, छोटे बच्चे और टीन्स में मीजल्स, मेनिंजाइटिस और न्यूमोनिया जैसी बीमारियां बहुत सीरियस हो सकती हैं और जान को खतरा हो सकता है. अपने बच्चे को वैक्सीन लगवाना उन्हें सेहतमंद और महफूज रखने का सेफ तरीका है. बच्चों के लिए NHS वैक्सीन अवेलेबल है. 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
2: What a wonderful track. Pure romantic track. You know? Romance mein प्योरिटी हो सकती है, बिल्कुल हो सकती है. बहुत सुंदर होता है प्यार, और जिस तरीके से हम उसे व्यक्त करते हैं उस पे तो आई थिंक बहुत निर्भर करता है कि प्यार को हम कैसे देखते हैं. अच्छा, जब आप 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
2: The top stories this hour. FIFA's president is losing support for his re-election after his failed attempt to sell stakes in the World Cup to private investors. Football associations in Wales, Sweden and Serbia say they no longer back Gianni Infantino, with England expected to follow. Our reporter Kaveh Solokol explains why it's taken until now to attempt to oust Infantino.
3: The FA are bidding to host the Women's World Cup. So if you are coming out against the president of FIFA, who was all powerful at that stage, that may harm your prospects of hosting a tournament like that.
2: Donald Trump's told Iran it's on its last chance to make a peace deal. The US president had earlier called Tehran duplicitous after its foreign ministry denied that talks were taking place. The French Interior Ministry says Reform UK's latest plans to stop small boat crossings in the Channel would violate maritime and international law. The party maintains getting the Navy to intercept vessels and return them to the continent is legal. Its Home Affairs spokesperson Zia Youssef says Conservative and Labour governments have shown contemptible weakness.
4: Rather than defending the realm, they have turned state agencies into a free taxi service and provided taxpayer-funded hotels for those who break our laws. They surrendered the English Channel to criminal cartels.
2: Downing Street says crossings are down 50% compared to last year. Police say a man arrested in connection with the death of a 9-year-old girl in Angus was known to her. She was found on an industrial estate in Arbroath just after midnight. Detectives say she was on a camping holiday with her family. A fraudster's had 2 months added to her jail sentence after escaping to Tenerife before her trial. Pamela Gwinnett was given 6 years in prison for defrauding a vulnerable pensioner out of more than £300,000. And the sun shone last month for longer than ever in England and Wales. It's also been confirmed as the driest July in both nations. From Sky News, I'm Cam Hall.
0: This is Leica Radio Network, officially London's number one Asian commercial radio group. 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
5: आज रात लंदन में 19 डिग्री टेम्परेचर रहेगा, क्लियर स्काई है तो सितारे दिखेंगे, हल्की फुल्की हवा रहेगी. कल मैक्सिमम 28 डिग्री, मिनिमम 17 डिग्री, सनी इंटरवल्स. मैनचेस्टर में आज रात हल्की फुल्की बारिश, हल्की फुल्की हवा, 17 डिग्री टेम्परेचर. कल मैक्सिमम 26, मिनिमम 15. कल मैनचेस्टर में लाइट रेन्स हैं.
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1: 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Just a different number of wheels. Motorbikes aren't in your way. 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So use your mirrors. 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Motorbike safety. It's on all of us. National Highways.
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2: Top stories this hour. Prisoners convicted of rape and serious child sex offences won't be eligible for early release. They were going to be allowed out after serving half their sentence in a bid to reduce overcrowding in jails across England and Wales. Last week, Prime Minister Andy Burnham said that was being reviewed.
3: So it is a challenging situation, and we shouldn't actually be in this position as a country, but we have to deal with